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6: Hello, I'm Rob McLennan. Tehran says it has now received a response from the US to its latest peace proposal, although Washington isn't saying whether it's formally replied. Iranian officials are reportedly reviewing the American reaction. Anthony Albanese's plunge in the polls seems to be flattening out, with a new poll suggesting voters like the way he's been handling the fuel crisis. According to the Redbridge survey, Labor now holds a 10-point lead over the Coalition and One Nation. Three people have died on a cruise in the Atlantic after a suspected virus outbreak. One case of hantavirus was confirmed and five additional suspected cases by the World Health Organization. Of the six people affected, three have died. One remains in ICU in Johannesburg in South Africa. A man will face court today charged with the murders of his parents and one of his brothers in Sydney. 32-year-old Jackie Feng is also charged with the attempted murder of another one of his brothers. Commander Grant Healy saying it was distressing for first responders.
7: They were confronted with a very grisly crime scene. This is an incredibly rare incident and it is incredibly tragic.
6: And our PM and his Japanese counterpart will engage in some wheeling and dealing on energy and defence when they meet in Canberra today. Sonia Takaichi landed in the capital last night.
5: Amazing Grace Early Learning, North Ward, Railway Estate, Elliot Springs coming soon. 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
6: A podium finish for Oscar Piastri at the Miami F1 Grand Prix this morning. The Aussie driver finishing third behind McLaren teammate Lando Norris, with Mercedes' Kimi Antonelli taking the chequered flag. West Tigers are counting the cost of their 52-10 mauling at the hands of the Sharks at Ocean Protect Stadium. Coach Benji Marshall says Adam Dewey dislocated his right shoulder while scoring a try.
8: He'll get us again, like, we've had a couple of those, so it's probably around 4 weeks, maybe six.
5: Snowy River Townsville. 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
9: For your Monday today, it's cloudy. Slight chance of a shower and a high of 30 degrees. Dropping to a low of 20 degrees overnight. But tomorrow for your Tuesday, mostly sunny and a high of 30 degrees.
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0: Hey, guess what kicked off this morning on the website? Around the World and 15K. Here at Star 106.3, thanks to Anytime Fitness, we're giving you $30,000 to spend on your holiday. 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Tell us where you'd go. I would definitely go where Mike Posner's taking us next. Took a plane to Ibiza. It's coming up for you on the Star Playlist this morning. Happy public holiday, everyone.
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3: Yeah, well, every single Wednesday, our councillors, they meet at the City Council building on Walker Street, and we write to them three things we hope get mentioned in the meeting.
4: Today, I'd like to talk about Thuringowa Drive in Kerwin. I don't think it has enough roundabouts. When I was driving through it the other day, I think I counted 9.
3: Yeah, when it turns into Rivoy Drive and you get to Willows, it does become 9. Yeah,
4: yeah, and I don't think that's enough. It's already got to be up there for the most roundabouts on a single road in the Southern Hemisphere. Okay. But I reckon let's take that title. You might be familiar with the Arc de Triomphe.
3: In Paris, that's the big six-lane roundabout.
4: Yes,
3: right?
4: The massive, chaotic roundabout around it. I reckon, what about the Arc de Townsville?
3: Okay.
4: Let's put us on the world map. The most roundabouts on Thuringowa Drive in the Southern Hemisphere and a massive, all-encompassing roundabout right at the end of it with a lovely laugh.
3: A nice arc.
4: Yeah, what do
3: okay,
4: you think?
3: I like it. I like it. Willows will love it.
4: Yes.
2: It's amazing what a little snooze will do.
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0: 9:05, wake up call. You're on Star 106.3 this morning. It's a Monday. It's a public holiday. Hanging out with you right through till lunchtime today. Usually this time of day, Adam and Donnie, they're out in Star Car delivering this one.
1: In a world where Mondays strike fear into the hearts of office workers across Townsville and North Queensland, 106.3 is here to save the day. Thanks to Cars.
0: Adam and Donnie, they've handed the reins to me to deliver tomorrow morning. Very much looking excited, heading out to Currajong, Astute, Townsville. Chatted with Jess on Friday. She's looking forward to the drop, bringing off banjos, morning tea, a stash of office supplies thanks to COS Workplace and School Supplies, keeping Aussie workers healthy, safe and productive. Tomorrow morning, going out in the Star Car to do that. Wonder if Jake will let me drive. Olivia Dean, Nice to Each Other's coming up next for us here on the Star Playlist.
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0: 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New sport and weather coming up for us next. And then Superstar after that. A bit of mystical, magical on the playlist for us. Miley Cyrus, Bon Jovi, you've got all the tracks to get you through your Monday. 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
11: Hello, I'm Rob McLennan. The Foreign Minister's welcoming the latest development from the Middle East, with the US offering to help safely guide ships out of the Strait of Hormuz.
12: There are certainly many ships which are trapped in the Strait of Hormuz, and you and I have spoken before about the need to open the strait, both for the energy markets and also to get those ships through and those seafarers out safely.
11: That's Penny Wong on 7. Meantime, Donald Trump claims US representatives are having positive discussions with Iran's leaders. leaders. The PM's been rewarded for the way he handled the fuel crisis with a lift in the polls. According to a survey by Redbridge, his recent drop has stabilised and Labor's maintaining a 10-point lead over the coalition after preferences. A 32-year-old man will face court charged with the murders of his parents and one of his brothers in Sydney southwest. Jackie Feng has also been charged with the attempted murder of one of his other brothers. Home buyers are waiting anxiously for tomorrow's interest rate announcement as the Reserve Bank Board begins its monthly meeting. Most experts are predicting another increase, the second in a row, taking the official cash rate to 4.35%. And one of America's biggest rock legends has been ordered to face trial on child sexual assault charges. Aerosmith frontman Steve Tyler's accused of grooming and sexually assaulting a 16-year-old girl back in the 1970s and making her pregnant. Most of the charges have been dropped because the statute of limitations has expired.
10: For 185 years, Australians have trusted Elders Real Estate. 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
11: A podium finish for Oscar Piastri at the Miami F1 Grand Prix this morning. The Aussie driver finishing third behind McLaren teammate Lando Norris. Mercedes' Kimi Antonelli taking the checkered flag. Aussie superstar Sam Kerr has bagged the 64th goal of her English Women's Super League career in Chelsea's 3-1 win over Leicester, making her the comp's all-time leading scorer. And in AFL, St Kilda's confirmed Max King's hamstring is classed as low grade, but he will still miss at least 6 weeks.
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13: For your Monday today, it's cloudy. Slight chance of a shower and a high of 30 degrees, dropping to a low of 20 degrees overnight. But tomorrow for your Tuesday, mostly sunny and a high of 30 degrees.
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0: That's right. Your first date might not have gone to plan. Did everything fall apart? Did you miss a moment? Maybe you were late and you forgot to cut the cake. Or you didn't have time because something went wrong in the morning. Here at Star, and thanks to Hoy Events and Functions, we want to give you a second chance, and it's valued at $30,000. 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We want to give one Townsville couple a full do-over, full free ride. Espresso, Sabrina Carpenter's the next song you'll hear here at Star 106.3 this Monday morning. Bit of Paul Kelly and Alex Warren after that.
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2: Three flatmates returned from work to find their flat looted, so they took laptops, passports, jewellery, clothing, and even frozen curry.
3: Frozen curry?
2: Yeah, just leave the curry.
3: Imagine the freezer on the way out.
2: Take it there, frozen curry.
3: Gee.
2: So neighbours reported seeing a person with pink hair pushing a shopping trolley full of stuff. So obviously they reported it to police, but they also decided to go try and track the suspects down themselves. They spotted a woman walking down the street wearing one of the stolen jackets, shoes and rings. So most of the stuff got recovered, but there is a little piece of bad news to this story. I don't want to end on a downer, but one item remains missing, a pair of yellow Crocs.
3: But they got the curry back?
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0: We hit the dance floor. DJ Delicious, our very own Danny, was down yesterday at Margaritaville pumping the beats. She's back tomorrow morning. She's been off on holidays, gracing us with her presence at 9 a.m, doing your 20 songs in a row and pulling out those decks, doing a midday mix at lunchtime. Very much looking forward to that one, Danny. It'd be good to have you back in the building. Adam and Donnie have got your Mother's Day sorted this week. City Cave Idalia, you can win yourself a Flauna voucher. Spoil Mum with a float, sauna or massage gift voucher this Mother's Day. They want to hear your funniest stories about the kids. Maybe a super funny tantrum at Woolies. Maybe they threw something at the TV. I know my nephews have certainly done that to my sisters before. Tell us your stories at star1063.com.au or listen out tomorrow morning onwards with Adam and Donnie for your chance to escape into City Cave Idalia this Mother's Day. We got Miles Smith, Niall Horan. That's coming up on the playlist next for you here at Star.
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0: 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Adam and Donnie back tomorrow morning from 6 a.m. All thanks to Snooze. They're playing your $1,000 minute at 8 o'clock. Don't miss your opportunity to refill the bank balance. $1,000 could be all yours. 10 questions, 60 seconds. Get them all right. Green's in your hand. Don't get them all right, you still get a double pass to Reading Cinemas, Townsville's ultimate movie experience, and that is something good to have in your back pocket, especially when Devil Wears Prada number 2 just dropped last week. Heaven, we've got Heaven up next for us. Dylan's on the way to take you through your afternoon. I'll catch you tomorrow from 1. You're on Star 106.3.
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12: Hey there, I'm Jackie Lim. Donald Trump says the US will help to guide ships safely out of the Strait of Hormuz, while posting that his representatives are having very positive discussions with Iran when it comes to a peace deal. The development's been welcomed by Australia's foreign minister, Penny Wong, telling Nine it's a good first step.
13: What we do want, however, is Iran to cut a deal, make sure they get a negotiated outcome that opens the strait and is to the satisfaction of the United States and the rest of the world.
12: Anthony Albanese is regaining support in the polls thanks to his handling of the fuel crisis, making next week's budget a key test. Redbridge poll in the Financial Review has Labor well ahead of the Coalition and One Nation after preferences. The budget's expected to show the government is saving more than it spends. We're being warned to have a contingency plan in place in case the AUKUS submarine deal falls over. Former top defence and intelligence official Richard Gray says Plan B could include leasing subs off Japan. Three passengers aboard a cruise ship in the Atlantic have died after contracting hantavirus, the same illness that claimed the life of actor Gene Hackman's wife. Another three people on the MV Hondius are expected of having the infection, which is linked to rat faeces and causes multiple organ failure. And court for the frontman of one of America's biggest rock bands. Steven Tyler is accused of grooming and sexually assaulting a 16-year-old girl back in the 1970s and getting her pregnant. A lot of the charges won't stick, though, with the statute of limitations long since expired.
11: Amazing Grace Early Learning. North Ward, Railway Estate. Elliot Springs coming soon. Star 106.3, your sport now.
12: In sport, Daria Casacina has won her first title as an Aussie citizen. She took out the WTA event, the Catalonia Open, defeating Germany's Tamara Korpach 2-6, 6-3, 7-5. The Russian-born player only became an Australian citizen in January. And a podium finish for Oscar Piastri at the Miami Grand Prix. After starting from 7th on the grid, the Aussie finished 3rd behind Mercedes' Kimi Antonelli and McLaren teammate Lando Norris. That's the latest in news and sport.
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0: Partly cloudy afternoon for our public holiday Monday. Slight chance of a shower heading our way. Top of 29 today. Overnight low of 20. Back to work tomorrow. Mostly sunny. Top of 29.
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0: Playing you more music for your long weekend. You've got it locked on Star. Dolan hanging out with you for your Monday afternoon. And next, I'm going to push play on this banger from Dua Lipa. It's called Training Season, and it is going to probably bring back some memories if you've had some big nights across this long weekend when I play it for you next, right here at Star.
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0: You're on Star. You've got Dawn in for your public holiday Monday. How is your long weekend going, by the way? Hopefully you're having a good one. If you are at a bit of a loose end right now, I've got an idea for you. 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Yeah, there's a stack there. Genres for everyone. 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On the way next, though, I'm going to throw it back to 1984 and play U2's Pride in the Name of Love. What a throwback. It plays on the back end of this at Star.
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0: More music for your long weekend continues for your After One right here on Star. Right, we'll throw it back and play the Chili Peppers in 15. I've got this freshie from Bruno Mars, I Just Might, playing straight after we check in with the newsroom for everything you need to know this afternoon next, right here at Star.
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8: Hey there, I'm Jackie Lim. Jewish Australians are having their say with the Royal Commission into Anti-Semitism now underway. A total of 12 witnesses, including the daughter of a Bondi terror attack hero, are set to front the commission today. In her opening remarks, Commissioner Virginia Bell says Australia's sharp spike in anti-Semitism has been mirrored in other Western countries.
9: It's important that people understand how quickly those events can prompt ugly displays of hostility towards Jewish Australians simply because they're Jews.
8: Charges are expected against 5 people over riots and looting in Alice Springs last Thursday night. The violence erupted following the arrest of 47-year-old Jefferson Lewis over the death of 5-year-old Kumanjari little baby. Japanese PM Sanae Takaichi has kicked off her first visit to Australia after landing in Canberra overnight. She's meeting with Anthony Albanese today for talks on energy and defence ties, with a deal on critical minerals expected to be announced. Petrol prices are about to go up again. The price of crude oil has now hit $120 a barrel, which is likely to start flowing through to our bowsers in the next week or so. And another ramification of the war in the Middle East, confectionery giant Nestlé has warned of bad news for its Kit Kat and Allen's products, with packaging issues on the horizon. We're told the soft plastics that wrap the chockies and lollies rely on resins, which could be heavily impacted in the coming months, meaning prices spiking at the checkout.
0: For 185 years, Australians have trusted Elders Real Estate. 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
8: In sport, the Crows' Braden Cook is still on cloud nine after kicking the winning goal in Showdown 59 on Friday night. He says it was great to be able to celebrate with his nearest and dearest.
10: I'm from Adelaide, so pretty lucky to have a lot of family members there. So I went upstairs and saw them after the game, and yeah, it was a pretty special night.
8: And the AFL is set to give the Swans the primetime treatment when their next fixtures are released. The league looking to confirm the next set after round 9, while also considering whether to reveal all fixtures from round 16 to 23 or stagger the release into blocks. That's the latest in news and sport.
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11: Partly cloudy afternoon for our public holiday Monday. Slight chance of a shower heading our way. Top of 29 today. Overnight low of 20. Back to work tomorrow. Mostly sunny. Top of 29.
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0: OnStar, we're doing more music for your long weekend. Hey, it's Dylan hanging out with you for your Monday afternoon. And next I'm going to push play on Miles Smith. And he actually rose to fame because he was actually blowing up on TikTok doing covers. He then got discovered that way and the rest is history. Now he's blowing up right around the world with incredible songs like this one. Stay if you want to dance, it plays for you in just a tick right here at Star.
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0: John with you on Star this afternoon, and let's check in with Amanda. How's your long weekend going? What are you up to?
1: Not much, just relaxing at the moment. Been doing a lot of moving around and busy stuff in the last few weeks, so just relaxing.
0: And long weekends are perfect for that. And we've got your soundtrack. How about Aussie Girls, The Veronicas? I've got their massive hit, Untouched, playing for you next, right here on Star.
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0: Keep it star for more music for your long weekend. It all continues for you after two with...
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0: This brand new song to the star playlist. It's from Ella Langley. It's called Choosing Texas, and it has a really good blend of pop and country music. It is so good. You're going to hear it in full inside the next 15. And you'll hear Savage Garden straight after we check in with the newsroom for the very latest right here at Star.
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4: Hey there, I'm Jackie Lim. The Reserve Bank will reveal the next move on interest rates tomorrow, with many tipping another hike. Cost of living pressures, high inflation and mortgage stress all pointing to another 0.25% increase in the official cash rate. Kate Brown from Compare Club says borrowers are already under pressure and even small rate rises add up quickly.
5: We're looking at another rate rise tomorrow, which will be a real crunch on mortgage holders. We know that people are telling us they already feel financially worse off than they did this time last year.
4: Meantime, Labor's defending speculation the PM is preparing to break an election promise. With Gen Z and millennials now outnumbering baby boomers at the ballot box, the government is widely tipped to wind back negative gearing and 50% capital gains tax discount, which have encouraged investors into the housing market. Police in Sydney say a man accused of murdering his parents and one of his brothers may have been under the influence of drugs. He's facing the court today, charged with 3 counts of murder and 1 of attempted murder after allegedly trying to kill another sibling. A cruise off the coast of South Africa has turned deadly, with passengers falling critically ill. The rat virus was spread on board, with 3 people dead and 3 others unwell. Hantavirus is spread by rat urine and feces, while the respiratory illness can also be spread between people. And Devil Wears Prada 2 has strutted its stuff across the global box office. It's pulled $233 million in its opening weekend, one of the biggest opening weekends of the year, beating Michael and Project Hail Mary.
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4: In sport, Yannick Sinner's beaten Alexander Zverev in the final of the Madrid Open, the world number one, winning in straight sets in less than an hour, while new Aussie citizen Daria Kasatkina has taken out the Catalonia Open in Spain. And the Socceroos are nervously awaiting scans on Aidan O'Neill's ankle injury. The midfielder picked up the injury after being stepped on while playing for New York City FC in the Major League. It comes just 6 weeks out from the World Cup opener, with warm-up games against Mexico and Switzerland later this month. That's the latest in news and sport.
3: Snowy River Townsville. 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
6: It's a partly cloudy afternoon for our public holiday Monday. Slight chance of a shower heading our way. Top of 29 today. Overnight low of 20. Back to work tomorrow. Mostly sunny. Top of 29.
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0: playing you more music for your long weekend. You've got it locked on Star. Hey, it's Dylan. And keep it here because next I'm pushing play on this song from 2011. Hato featuring John, Turn the Lights Off. But you might be going, I've heard this song a lot recently. And you want to know why? It's because it's blowing up right now on TikTok. It has got to be one of the biggest trending songs right now on social media. And it's going to play on your radio next, right here at Star.
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2: Three flatmates returned from work to find their flat looted. So they took laptops, passports, jewellery, clothing, and even frozen curry.
3: Frozen curry?
2: Yeah, just leave the curry.
3: Imagine going through the freezer on the way out.
2: Take it there, frozen curry.
3: Gee.
2: So neighbours reported seeing a person with pink hair pushing a shopping trolley full of stuff. So, obviously, they reported it to police, but they also decided to go try and track the suspects down themselves. They spotted a woman walking down the street wearing one of the stolen jackets, shoes and rings. So, most of the stuff got recovered, but there is a little piece of bad news to this story. I don't want to end on a downer, but one item remains missing, a pair of yellow Crocs.
3: But they got the curry back?
4: Yes. It's amazing what a little snooze will do.
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1: 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I said it.

0: We're Star and we're your home of the best music. Dylan here. We're also your home of the best prizes. And this morning, this kicked off.
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0: Yeah, we're sending one lucky listener and a mate around the world and also handing over $15,000 cash to go with it. Now, for your shot at this incredible prize, and it really is incredible, all you're going to do is head to the Star website right now and tell us in 100 words or less where in the world you'd go and how you're going to spend that $15K. So many possibilities. Live the luxuries of Paris, street food in Tokyo, beach hopping through the islands. What are you going to do? It's all up to you. So head to our website right now to register. It is Stars Around the World and 15K, and entries are now open for this ultimate prize. Yeah, get entering. And I'm going to get on Nelly's Hot in Here. What a throwback on the back end of this at Star.
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0: Coming up on Star, we've got more music for your long weekend. We'll throw it back to the 90s and play you Aussie singer-songwriter Vanessa Amorosi and her hit Absolutely Everybody in full inside the next 15. And push play on Miles Smith straight after we check in with the newsroom for everything you need to know this afternoon next, right here at Star.
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10: Hey there, I'm Jackie Lim. Mortgage holders are being told to brace for another interest rate rise tomorrow. Economists believe there's a strong chance the RBA will deliver another 0.25% rise, bringing the cash rate to 4.35%. Kate Brown from Compare Club says last week's inflation figures are driving the decision.
11: Inflation does tend to drive a lot of the decisions made by the RBA. Having said that, there is a point where we can't just see continual pressure on mortgage holders.
10: 12 witnesses are testifying for day one of the Royal Commission into Anti-Semitism today. Among those speaking is Shaina Gutnick, the daughter of Bondi terror attack hero Reuven Morrison, who tirelessly advocated for the Royal Commission. Anthony Albanese has met with his Japanese counterpart during her first visit to Australia, the Prime Minister announcing he and Sanae Takaichi have signed a joint critical minerals statement that will continue to strengthen economic and energy ties.
12: Our friendship has never been closer, and in these uncertain times, friendships matter more than ever.
10: A man accused of killing his own family yesterday is facing the court this afternoon. Jackie Feng allegedly killed his mum, dad and his brother in their southwest Sydney home before attempting to kill another sibling who later raised the alarm. It's believed the 32-year-old may have been on drugs at the time. Officers are yet to recover any weapons. And another Irwin could be hitting the dance floor after Bindi and Robert both took out the Mirrorball trophy on the American version of Dancing with the Stars. Their mum Terry says she might give it a go.
1: Amazing Grace Early Learning, North Ward, Railway Estate, Elliot Springs coming soon. 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
10: In sport, Auckland's preparing to host the first leg of the A-League semi-final series against Adelaide United on Saturday. Sydney FC and Newcastle will battle it out in the other semi. And the West Tigers are licking their wounds and counting the cost of their 52-10 mauling by the Sharks yesterday at Ocean Protect Stadium. Coach Benji Marshall says Adam Dewey dislocated his right shoulder while scoring a try.
13: He'll get us again. Like, we've had a couple of those, so it's probably around 4 weeks, maybe six.
10: That's the latest in news and sport.
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14: Partly cloudy afternoon for our public holiday Monday. Slight chance of a shower heading our way. Top of 29 today. Overnight low of 20. Back to work tomorrow. Mostly sunny. Top of 29.
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0: Music for your long weekend. You've got it locked on Star. Dylan hanging out with you for your Monday afternoon. About to push play on Justin Bieber, who should any moment now announce a world tour, because he kind of teased it in his final performance as part of the Coachella weekend. He was like, see you soon at the end, and then he kind of changed his website and his social media pages around a little bit, so he kind of teased us, but then nothing happened. Hopefully something happens soon. Hopefully he comes here to Australia, because that would be really cool. I've got his hit Anyone playing for you next, right here at Star.
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2: Yeah, well, every single Wednesday, our councillors, they meet at the City Council building on Walker Street, and we write to them three things we hope get mentioned in the meeting.
3: Today, I'd like to talk about Thuringowa Drive in Kerwin. I don't think it has enough roundabouts. When I was driving through it the other day, I think I counted 9.
2: Yeah, when it turns into Riverway Drive and you get to Willows, it does become 9. Yeah,
3: I don't think that's enough. It's already got to be up there for the most roundabouts on a single road in the Southern Hemisphere. But I reckon let's take that title. You might be familiar with the Arc de Triomphe
2: in Paris. That's the big six-lane roundabout.
3: Yes,
2: right?
3: The massive, chaotic roundabout around it. I reckon, what about the Arc de Townsville?
2: Okay.
3: Let's put us on the world map. The most roundabouts on Thuringowa Drive in the Southern Hemisphere, and a massive, all-encompassing roundabout right at the end of it with a lovely little arc.
2: A nice arc.
3: Yeah, what do you think?
2: I like it. Let's do it. Willows will love it.
3: Yes.
4: It's amazing what a little snooze will do.
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0: for your long weekend. You've got it locked on Star. Dylan here. And Tim, what are you up to this arvo?
1: Doing a bit of gardening and planting some trees and a little bit too much.
0: Oh, yeah, definitely. But good on you for doing that. I'm here just spending my long weekend playing out tunes, and I'm going to continue that next with this banger from Tate McRae. Just keep watching. It might motivate you a bit more with your gardening, actually, Tim. It plays for you next on Star.
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0: Right across the best city in the world with the best music for your long weekend. This is Star, and it all continues for you after 4 o'clock with this massive throwback from Jimmy Eat World, The Middle. It's going to play in full inside the next 15. And we'll play more Grabs remix of Milky's Just The Way You Are straight after we check in with the newsroom for the very latest next right here at Star.
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8: Hey there, I'm Jackie Lim. An interest rate hike looks almost certain tomorrow, with economists widely predicting the Reserve Bank will hike the official cash rate by 25 basis points to 4.35%. It comes as rising petrol prices are pushing inflation way outside the RBA's target range. SA Premier Peter Malinauskas says Australia needs to ensure its sovereign metal production capability, despite what he described as a deliberate attempt by China to force smelters to close. A multi-million dollar state and federal assistance package for Nearstar smelters in Hobart and Port Pirie expired just last week. He says the Chinese government is subsidising its own production to make smelting in other countries uncompetitive.
9: Smelters are closing because they are becoming uneconomic as a result of Chinese subsidies to Chinese smelters. Now, we can't let that undo our smelting capability as a country, because once we lose it, it's gone forever, just like fuel refining.
8: The first day of public hearings at the Royal Commission into Anti-Semitism, including the Bondi terror attack, is hearing about the lived experiences of Jewish Australians. A Melbourne woman saying she wears runners instead of heels to the synagogue now in case she needs to run away. 11 people have been injured in a collision between a car and minibus on the Great Ocean Road. Emergency services were called just before midday. And new stats show the number of working-age Aussies relying on welfare is getting close to 1.4 million. We're told an additional 122,000 people under the age of 34 have moved onto the payments since 2022.
1: For 185 years, Australians have trusted Elders Real Estate. 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
8: In sport, Kimi Antonelli has won this morning's Miami Formula One Grand Prix, the Mercedes driver claiming his third straight victory. Lando Norris came in second, with Aussie Oscar Piastri in third. Sportsbet has reportedly cut ties with AFL Grand Final umpire Nick Foote weeks after the Zach Butters tribunal saga. It's understood he was informed late last week that his services would no longer be required. And the AFLW preseason draft kicks off tonight. The top three in the draft order are Gold Coast, the Giants and Essendon. That's the latest in news and sport.
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10: Partly cloudy afternoon for our public holiday Monday. Slight chance of a shower heading our way. Top of 29 today. Overnight low of 20. Back to work tomorrow. Mostly sunny. Top of 29.
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0: Right across your long weekend, we are playing you more music. You've got Don hanging out with you on Star for your public holiday Monday. Hopefully you've had a fantastic long weekend and you're just soaking up the final few hours of it. Hey, thank you for the lovely bouquet. And we've got your soundtrack for the final few hours of it as well. How about two of the world's biggest female pop artists right now teaming up together? I'm talking Taylor Swift and Sabrina Carpenter. It's called The Life of a Showgirl, and it plays on the back end of this at Star.
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0: Yeah, because this kicked off this morning and it really is the ultimate prize to win. We're sending one lucky listener and a mate around the world and also handing over $15,000 cash to go with it. Now, for your shot at this incredible prize, all you've got to do is head to our website and tell us in 100 words or less where in the world you'd go and how you're going to spend that 15K. Now, it is a long weekend, so no one else is in the building right now, so I'm here all by myself and I've been thinking about what I would do. I can't enter, but you can. But if I was going to enter, I reckon I would have put down Italy, because I reckon I could just travel around Italy, all of Italy, and just eat pizza and pasta for breakfast, lunch, and dinner with the money, because those are my favourite foods, and I reckon it would be so much fun. But what would you do? Enter now at our website. It stars around the world and 15K.
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0: We're your home of Will and Woody for The Drive Home. The boys, they're taking over next. Yeah, I know. It's a long weekend, a public holiday Monday afternoon, but the boys, they're hard working and they really want to entertain you this afternoon to end your long weekend. So they're going to take over straight after we check in with the newsroom with a whole lot of fun. I'm out of here, though. See you bye. See ya.
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9: Traffic's been a little bit under the spin at times on Sir Street Busway through the Exhibit Eagle, run up Wilcox Street, right through to Cosgrove from Garvin. No problems on the ring roads through Rolly Plains, Condon and Douglas. And University Road under the spin at times around MacArthur Drive through Annandale. Get that Queensland holiday feeling of Flight Centre Escape to Port Douglas for four nights, four star, with sunset sailing from $299 per person. Book now with Flight Centre. I'm Brad, back in 30 minutes on Star 106.3.
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10: Hey there, I'm Jackie Lim. The RBA is widely expected to lift the official cash rate tomorrow. Kate Brown from Compare Club says economists are tipping a quarter percentage point bump.
11: Most experts are predicting we're going to see another 0.25% rise on a $1 million mortgage, which is not particularly large when you look at our biggest cities. That's an extra $152 a month.
10: It comes after inflation figures rose again last week off the back of the conflict in the Middle East. A critical new deal has been signed between Australia and Japan during a meeting between the two countries' prime ministers today in Canberra. Australia is a big supplier of gas and Japan gives us fuel. The deal means we will both continue to keep the supplies flowing. Meantime, Anthony Albanese is being urged to consider a plan B if the US sinks the AUKUS submarine deal. A leading former defence official says we should turn to Japan for help, with one option to lease subs from them. Police say the man accused of murdering his parents and one of his brothers may have been affected by drugs. Jackie Feng's facing three counts of murder and one of attempted murder. He's been denied bail and had his case adjourned to allow for a psych assessment. He'll be back in court July 15. And caught for the front man of one of America's biggest rock bands, Steven Tyler is accused of grooming and sexually assaulting a 16-year-old girl in the 1970s and getting her pregnant. A lot of the charges won't stick, though, with the statute of limitations long since expired.
0: Amazing Grace Early Learning, North Ward, Railway Estate, Elliot Springs coming soon. 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
10: In sport, the AFL umpire who accused Port Adelaide star Zach Butters of verbal abuse has been dumped by Sportsbet as a racing commentator. It's understood Nick Foote was informed late last week that his services would no longer be required. And the Broncos have released a statement regarding Dean Mariner after he suffered a cork calf, which caused an incredibly rare complication that led to limb-saving surgery. The injury happened in their game against the Roosters over the weekend. The Broncos thanking staff at Sydney's Royal Prince Alfred Hospital for taking such good care of him. That's the latest in news and sport.
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18: Partly cloudy afternoon for our public holiday Monday. Slight chance of a shower heading our way. Top of 29 today. Overnight low of 20. Back to work tomorrow. Mostly sunny. Top of 29.

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0: Richard,
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0: business.
1: We're a national show. We got to move around, right?
0: You know, so I'm pretty, you know, I'm sorted. You know,
1: well, you're not sorted.
0: Got my routine sorted.
1: Yeah, and you do this every time, and it's killing me, and it annoys the entire plane. You need to stop bringing your yoga mat onto carry-on.
0: No,
1: because there is tight space in the overhead.
0: It fits, you know it fits.
1: No, but it doesn't fit because almost every single flight, you chuck your normal bag up there, like most people do, right? Your overnight bag or whatever. And then you're the one who's walking up and down the aisle of the plane looking for space for your bloody yoga mat. Is it that important? We'll go for one night somewhere and you think it's a priority for you to have your yoga mat.
0: Healthy body, healthy mind, mate.
1: I get that.
0: And you know, if I'm going to be the dog that I am in the meetings, I need to limber up.
1: Yeah, can you downward dog on the carpet? Just downward dog on the carpet.
0: Don't get the
1: grip.
0: Not
1: morning.
0: The way that I downward dog. I like to get the claws into the ground.
1: Yeah,
0: I like to feel the earth.
1: I know you get
0: it's important.
1: It feels unnecessary. And let me tell you, you're just getting eye rolls from the entire plane.
0: No, I'm not. People respect me. They're like, wow, that guy.
1: Because I try to match eyes, but
0: hot and spiritual. Wow.
1: I think, personally, it's one of the dumbest things that you can travel with.
0: Namaste, brother.
1: I think so.
0: Just calm it down. Calm it down.
1: I always find it funny the things that people find important to travel with.
0: Mm.
1: And I'd love to hear what's the dumbest thing they traveled with? I think it's easier to dob someone in. I'll dob in someone else. You're not the only person in my crosshairs. There was a previous producer of ours who decided to pack an entire coffee machine for a trip to Fiji. Didn't think the Fijians could do an espresso. She was like, I don't know.
0: God,
1: I don't trust them to make my daily espresso. So
0: wild.
1: She packed an entire coffee machine.
0: That was wild.
1: Had it in the stowaway in the cabin. A whole coffee machine.
0: Not in the.
1: It's like half
0: she didn't take it. She didn't take it in the carrot. Why are you laughing so much, Annalise?
2: It's just funny.
0: What do you find so funny?
1: It's good
0: about
1: stuff.
0: That?
1: It's good gear.
0: Is it the machine or the person that packed it?
2: The machine.
0: Yeah, yeah, yeah.
2: It's so crazy.
0: It's crazy.
2: It was so funny at the time too.
0: Yeah, yeah.
1: You
0: went on that. You didn't come though. You were here.
2: You were laughing from here. So outrageous.
0: You were laughing from
2: here. Yeah, because she messaged the group and said that she brought a coffee machine.
0: Oh, that's how she told everyone.
2: She told everybody.
1: She revealed it. We're like, why is your bag so heavy? We were gone for 3 days and she was 25 kilos. And I was like, oh, hang on a second. You've packed an entire coffee machine. In your outrageous. I only had one outfit and a coffee machine. There's one in the news as well. This is pretty good stuff. This one probably takes the cake.
0: Yeah.
1: A guy tried to take his robot with him on a plane. The plane was delayed for over an hour because they couldn't find a spot for the robot on the plane. I don't know in what world you need to travel with your robot.
0: Might be a PA these days, the way that things are going. No. That's your PA.
1: So,
0: you know what I mean? Like, that's your guy.
1: People,
0: might be your new pet.
1: People book the robot for events. And so he I think this was like a promo tour.
0: Put him in
1: bit
0: that
1: of a
0: hole.
1: Promo tour. Apparently too heavy to go under the plane.
0: Okay.
1: But can you imagine sitting there for over an hour on the tarmac?
0: Mm.
1: I mean, it's similar to what people do when you're walking around with your yoga mat, to be honest, and trying to find some space.
0: Slightly frustrating.
1: In the overhead.
0: Slightly frustrating.
1: What's the dumbest thing that they travelled with?
0: Good thing to sit next to, though, a robot.
1: Do you reckon?
0: No chat. Well, no awkwardness.
1: No bad chat.
0: Shut up, mate.
1: This one might chat. Its name's Beepbop. I assume he costs $500 an hour to rent him out.
0: Wow.
1: That's a lot.
0: That's cool. All right, we'll take your calls up next. Dumbest thing they travelled with. It's Will and Woody.
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1: That's a good sell.
2: Let's talk about you and your partner. So we're starting with the psych book, by the way. The phone lines are open if you'd like to trade for that. Or you can text us if you'd like to make a swap for the psychology book. But the end goal here, let's talk about that. The end goal is, of course, an engagement ring. So can we hear it? Can we hear? There's a few questions I've got on the back end about, let's talk about your partner. Like, how long have you been together? Is there a reason that you're angling for an engagement ring? Is it something that he wants you to do, or are you proposing yourself? Like, how is this working?
3: Yeah, so he's definitely in on it as well. He is completely on board, which I'm quite happy about. We've been together for 4 years, but we actually met during COVID and went on a few dates during COVID and then kind of lost distance through the lockdowns.
2: Oh.
3: And then post-COVID got together. Kind of no question about it. We just came, like, attached at the hip. And his name is also Paris. So that's a bit of a fun story.
2: Wow.
3: Yeah.
2: Excuse me, his name's Paris?
3: As well, yeah. Yeah. So P1 and P2, or good Paris and bad Paris, depending on the day.
1: So if you get married, you'll have exactly the same name. Because if you are going to take his name or that you're going to keep your name, you'll have exactly the same name.
3: Yeah, exactly the same name. Yeah.
1: That's totally wild.
3: Yeah.
2: What?
1: It's like Taylor Lautner.
2: Like Taylor Lautner.
1: Yeah, Taylor Lautner's married to Taylor Lautner.
2: What? Yeah. What? Hey, on Paris, why hasn't he proposed to you yet? We'll cover off the name stuff later.
3: He supported me through all of my studies, and then he took a step sideways in his career as well, so I've supported him through that. And it's been, a lot of career progression, which has kind of made everything else take a bit of a back seat.
2: When you say career progression, do you mean, like, when you say supported, do you mean, like paid for financially?
3: Yeah, so, haven't paid, say, financially for his career, but he, like, I've... Each one of us has kind of carried the household at different points in time.
1: Okay. Oh, beautiful.
3: Beautiful.
1: Okay. Look, Paris, the first step of getting you towards an engagement ring is taking a step forward from 10-year-old psychology book. So we need your help. I mean, I don't want to say offer us anything, but right now it does feel like we're in the basement.
2: Yeah, 100%. This is where the swap starts. This is the glory of the swap.
1: If you've got something lying around your house that is trash to you, like you want to get rid of it, call us now and we will take that off your hands.
2: Yeah, yeah.
1: And you will receive
2: a
1: psychology book. It goes through all the disorders. And does the history of psychology.
2: Does it be on personality disorders?
1: Mate, they're great.
2: Shimmy, shimmy, yo. Give us a call. Paris and her partner can't afford an engagement ring. This is the beginning of the swap meet. Make us a trade right now for her psych book. And let's kick this thing off.
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7: Three flatmates returned from work to find their flat looted. 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
8: Frozen curry?
7: Yeah, just leave the curry.
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7: Taking their frozen curry.
8: Gee.
7: So neighbours reported seeing a person with pink hair pushing a shopping trolley full of stuff. So obviously they reported it to police, but they also decided to go try and track the suspects down themselves. They spotted a woman walking down the street wearing one of the stolen jackets, shoes and ring. So most of the stuff got recovered, but there is a little piece of bad news to this story. I don't want to end on a downer, but one item remains missing, a pair of yellow Crocs.
8: But they got the curry back?
5: It's amazing what a little snooze will do.
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0: Yeah, good afternoon, everyone. Welcome. You've just tuned in at the right time because we are swapping from a psychology book to an engagement ring. It is Book to Bling.
1: Will and Woody's Swap Meet. Swap the deal. Keep the good energy with Glowbird.
0: Alrighty, Woods. So trading one item a day, every day on the radio, swapping from an old psychology book of Paris's so that she can get all the way up to an engagement ring with something that her and her partner are dying to do, get engaged. They haven't got the ring. They can't afford a ring. So we're here to help them out very happily. We've asked you guys. We've thrown open the text line, 0429131065. We've thrown open the phone line and we've arrogantly crowed that we'll get this engagement ring by the end of the week. Before we move on, I want to just check in with Paris very quickly. Paris. What's the minimum amount that you would like the ring to cost?
2: Oh, at this point, I'd be happy with anything, to be honest.
3: It's good to know. We'll keep that audio. That's good to know.
0: Yeah, that is good to know.
3: And I'm going to be honest, Paris, we're off to a slow start. Not getting a huge amount of demand for the
0: first item's always a tough one, though.
3: Yeah.
0: Just a psychology textbook.
3: It greases the wheels a little bit, if you will, Paris. The 10-year-old psychology book, no one wants it, but
0: there's a woman called Amy who's called her. She's got no written underneath it. Was she that bad? Was she offering something? No, or?
3: You know,
4: I don't know what you're talking about.
0: You just written no.
4: I don't know what you're talking
0: is
4: about.
0: Is that right? I feel like you do, but I've said something wrong. That's fine. Just tell me that. Just say, Will, don't say anything more.
3: You knew what
0: but
3: you were
0: that's
3: doing.
0: What your face said, that's what your face was.
3: You knew what you were doing. You're a naughty boy.
0: Let's go to
3: now, I'm going to be honest with you. Michael is the only person who has offered anything of value.
0: Well, that's so, why I was trying to throw to the other person that called.
3: I get it. You're padding, mate. You're padding. Not too late. It's not too late. If you want a psychology book, just offer us a trade. Offer us anything. Michael, we might be in a situation where we have to take
0: No, we're not. Don't tell him that.
3: We're going to make a trade every day.
0: Don't tell him that. Lots of other people calling.
3: What told him. I've told him, mate. Michael.
0: That's just bad business.
5: Hey, Will. How are you?
0: Hello, Michael.
3: Hello, Michael. Firstly, thanks for calling. secondly,
0: any texts?
3: What would you like to offer us for the psychology book, Michael?
5: So I've got I don't know the exact name of it, but it's one of those Samsung dictaphones that plays music.
3: A dictaphone? Did you say?
0: No, a Samsung frame that plays music.
3: Oh, yeah. Michael.
0: Sorry,
3: it's a picture frame.
0: Yeah.
3: So you just put a photo in it. Like a frame.
5: Yeah, I think it's you put a photo in it or it might be digital.
0: It's digital.
5: I have no idea.
0: I'm pretty sure it's digital.
3: Michael, how do you not know?
0: Still in the box.
5: Well, I received it as a gift. It's still in the box.
0: Samsung
5: Michael. User.
0: Hang on a second.
3: Michael.
0: I think he's going to take it.
3: Why did you not like that as a gift, Mike? What a great gift.
5: It's amazing. But again, I'm not a Samsung user. I actually was planning on selling it. But I'm a psych student, so I feel like there's a bit of value in receiving the book.
3: Michael, wow. Michael, hold the line, Michael, hold the line. Now, I hate to do it, but all of a sudden people are calling.
0: Woods,
3: what's up, Will?
0: This is worth like $250.
3: Don't sell it. Because he might sell it.
0: You just told him that there was no one else there and we had to take it.
3: Bluffing.
0: No, you weren't.
3: No, I was just bringing in the people. I was bringing the people. Now, sorry. So, okay.
0: Michael, can I keep going?
3: Please hold the line. No, I think stop talking.
0: Is it a Samsung? Hang on, can I just talk to Michael again, please?
3: Yeah.
0: Michael, is it a Samsung music frame?
5: Yeah.
0: Is that what it's called?
5: One of those.
0: Samsung music frame.
5: Yeah, I'm just not at home at the moment, so I can't.
0: Oh, you can't.
5: That's the model.
3: That's nice. But
5: from memory, I think it's worth a good couple of hundred, maybe about the $600 mark.
3: $600? Michael. Amazing. Well, you know, I mean, I think at its best $600, but I'm sure it'd be struggle to resell for that amount of money, Michael. I was going to quickly go to Rachel. Rachel, what would you like to offer us for the psychology book?
6: Oh, a costume jewelry ring.
3: Thanks, Rachel. Michael, we're gonna take the frame. We're taking the frame. So congratulations.
0: Thanks, Michael.
3: You're now the happy owner of Abnormal Psychology, the book.
5: Awesome.
3: Unreal.
5: I'm excited. Thank you.
3: Mate, we're pumped as well.
0: Pleasure, Mike.
3: We're pumped as well.
0: Pleasure, mate.
3: All right, we'll put you back to the producers so you can figure out all the nitty-gritty of us getting
0: These are new. So this is brand new, this thing, a Samsung music frame. It's worth a bit.
3: And if this is exciting
0: It's worth like $700.
3: It's extraordinary. I love Michael.
0: What?
3: I love
0: what
3: you.
0: Just happened?
3: If he was physically here, I'd kiss him.
0: If you want that, by the way, then text us. You can have that. Just make us a trade for that, for a $700 Samsung LS60D music frame speaker.
3: We'll have an engagement ring by Thursday.
0: Oh,
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0: Good afternoon, everyone. It is Will and Woody. I hope you're having a wonderful drive home. Woodrow, we're going to get out of here. And look, we're in a rush these days. We've got little kids. So we're moving our post-show meeting to on the air. It's the post-show notes.
1: Which I think will be interesting for you guys, where we just effectively go through the show, give some feedback, sometimes not so nice feedback. Yep. I do want to ask you something real quick. We had James the Missile Magnuson, the former Olympian, who's going to be doing the enhanced games, which means he's just going to be juiced up with all these performance-enhancing drugs.
0: Juiced to the gills, I think he called it.
1: Yes, yes, that's his words. You asked me if I would take them for $1 million and then, you know, try and get a good time at the 100-meter sprint. How about you? Where are you at with it?
0: Well, you'd do it for free. You wouldn't do it for $1 million. You'd love that.
1: I just want to make it very clear. From a scientific perspective, I would be fascinated to see the difference. Icarus is my favourite documentary.
0: Yeah, I think you'd also like the feeling.
1: Well, I can't speak to the feelings. I haven't tried it. So how about you, Pancake Ass? Would you take a few performance enhancers?
0: I'm just trying to think of something that I don't have that relationship with exercise where I'm like really gunning for anything because I'm not really that good at anything.
1: I will be able to dig up audio of you speaking for 7 minutes about what you were doing in the pool one morning.
0: Look.
1: And how much you enjoy tapping the old people's feet when they're going too slow in the fast lane.
0: Oh, absolutely. I can do that without being juiced to the gills, brother. I could do that six beers deep. I could tap the old people's feet. That's an easy thing to do.
1: You could go
0: in
1: gold.
0: I'd rather just go in the slow lane and feel good about myself than actually take steroids, if it really comes down to it, if that's what you're asking.
1: Oh, lame.
0: Now, but I should mention on the James the Missile Magnuson chat, if you want to hear more about that, we put the extra stuff on the podcast.
1: Yes.
0: So just search Will and Woody wherever you get your podcast, and you get all, because we had so many more questions we had to ask him off air. It's fascinating.
1: Yeah. It is fascinating.
0: It is fascinating. Yeah, yeah, yeah. What are your other colleagues? Are you disgraced from the sport?
1: Have you broken
0: world records in training with this sort of stuff? Like, there's so much cool stuff to ask him. It's the most interesting thing I reckon that's happened in sport in a really, really long time.
1: Have you got raisin nuts?
0: Yeah, didn't ask that.
1: It is a steroid byproduct.
0: Couple more side things effects, to get through in the show notes. We were talking about Kylie Jenner. I was predicting who was the next tool in the world. We didn't get to who I thought was the next tool.
1: Oh,
0: who's
1: sorry.
0: You were... my gear on Kylie.
1: Oh, sorry. I thought Kylie was your next
0: prediction.
1: No,
0: she's confirmed the next tool. I knew that a while back.
1: Give me who you think the next person's going to be.
0: Dami M. Said it for a while now.
2: Dummy!
0: Said it for a while.
1: Don't come for Dummy.
0: I'm good.
1: We have a personal relationship with Dummy.
0: Now let's move on.
1: Her husband manages her.
0: It's a curse.
1: Adorable.
0: I don't like doing that. That's just what's going to happen. There'll be something that comes out about her soon. It'll be shocking.
1: Well, I hope you're wrong on this.
0: I hope I'm wrong too, mate. Now, before we get out of here, the swap meet kicked off today. We're trading from Paris's book to an engagement ring.
1: Yes.
0: That's the plan. Got off to a flyer today. Don't know how it happened.
1: We're laughing.
0: Michael called. We're meant to be making a swap a day, I imagined, for 2 weeks to get ourselves what I was hoping would be like a $50,000 engagement ring, by the way.
1: Oh, yeah. No, I want to go.
0: We've got to go big on this, right?
1: Swing for the bleachers.
0: We're not going to get some secondhand heirloom. I want a proper engagement ring, right? Yeah. Michael called in today with the first swap of the day and said he was going to offer us his $600 picture frame that plays music.
1: Unbelievable.
0: Brand new. Not even out of the box. Samsung.
1: We could take the day off tomorrow.
0: Now, the producers have been taking a whole bunch of calls out there. You've been swamped out there. You're right.
1: What's happening? What's happening out there?
2: What's going on?
0: Good trades. Good trades coming in.
2: Yeah.
1: God, people want this.
0: What's happened? People are angry.
2: People aren't angry. There's just... I think we're going fast, quick.
1: Yeah, it does feel like that. It does feel
2: going
1: like
2: quick,
1: that.
2: Fast.
0: Yeah. Quick, fast.
1: I didn't think we were going to get something that good on day one.
0: Maybe we'll just need to go again. If we get it tomorrow, that's fine. Rinse, repeat.
1: What?
2: No.
0: New item tomorrow. We get the engagement ring tomorrow. Paris, thanks for coming.
1: New item.
2: Is that what you reckon?
0: That's what you reckon. Oh, you're taking the calls.
2: Well, I think we could get better.
0: You've already got a ring.
2: We've got a lot of offers for rings coming in, and they sound shit.
1: Yeah, yeah. And you just said we don't want a crap ring.
0: No, we don't want a $50,000 ring. $50,000 engagement ring is what I said.
1: 50 is a lot. I reckon over 10 for mine.
0: 50.
1: Who pays 50 for an engagement ring?
0: Lots of people.
1: You didn't. What did you pay for?
0: Well, I pay for Sam's engagement ring.
1: Don't come here and tell me you paid 50 for an engagement ring.
0: That is nine.
1: You tight. Cheap. You absolute tight ass.
0: Actually, was. The jeweler came back to me and goes, man, I can do it cheaper for you. I was like, I'll take it.
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1: Yeah, well, every single Wednesday, our councillors, they meet at the City Council building on Walker Street, and we write to them three things we hope get mentioned in the meeting.
2: Today, I'd like to talk about Thuringowa Drive in Kerwin. I don't think it has enough roundabouts. When I was driving through it the other day, I think I counted 9.
1: Yeah, when it turns into Riverway Drive and you get to Willows, it does become 9. Yes,
2: yeah,
1: yes.
2: And I don't think that's enough. It's already got to be up there for the most roundabouts on a single road in the Southern Hemisphere. But I reckon let's take that title. You might be familiar with the Arc de Triomphe.
1: In Paris, that's the big six-lane roundabout.
2: Yes,
1: right?
2: The massive, chaotic roundabout around it. I reckon, what about the Arc de Townsville?
1: Okay.
2: Let's put us on the world map. The most roundabouts on Thuringowa Drive in the Southern Hemisphere and a massive, all-encompassing roundabout right at the end of it with a lovely little arc.
1: A nice arc.
2: Yeah, what
1: okay,
2: do you think?
1: I like it. I like it. Willows will love it.
2: Yes.
3: It's amazing what a little snooze will do.
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0: 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The aisle has been waiting. But sometimes life doesn't follow the run sheet.
1: 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Maybe the big moment got lost in the chaos. Maybe the celebration never got its chance. Maybe he just didn't show up.
0: That's why Adam and Donnie are handing one couple a second chance at I Do. 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

0: 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But sometimes life doesn't follow the run sheet.
1: 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Maybe he just didn't show up.
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1: Local supermarkets say they're ready to keep North Queenslanders supplied during cyclone season, investing in extra storage space here in Townsville. Three people have been arrested and charged with weapons offences from a property in Burdekin.
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1: Three flatmates returned from work to find their flat looted, so they took laptops, passports, jewellery, clothing, and even frozen curry.
2: Frozen curry?
1: Yeah, just leave the curry.
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2: Gee.
1: So neighbours reported seeing a person with pink hair pushing a shopping trolley full of stuff. So, obviously, they reported it to police, but they also decided to go try and track the suspects down themselves. They spotted a woman walking down the street wearing one of the stolen jackets, shoes and rings. So, most of the stuff got recovered, but there is a little piece of bad news to this story. I don't want to end on a downer, but one item remains missing, a pair of yellow Crocs.
2: But they got the curry back?
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2: Connection comes and goes. 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And baby, I can't see it clear. 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
1: Yeah, well, every single Wednesday, our councillors, they meet at the City Council building on Walker Street, and we write to them three things we hope get mentioned in the meeting.
2: Today, I'd like to talk about Thuringower Drive in Kerwin. I don't think it has enough roundabouts. When I was driving through it the other day, I think I counted 9.
1: Yeah, when it turns into Riverway Drive and you get to Willows, it does become 9.
2: And I don't think that's enough. It's already got to be up there for the most roundabouts on a single road in the Southern Hemisphere. Okay. But I reckon let's take that title. You might be familiar with the Arc de Triomphe.
1: In Paris, that's a big six-lane roundabout.
2: Yes,
1: right?
2: The massive, chaotic roundabout around it. I reckon, what about the Arc de Townsville?
1: Okay.
2: Let's put us on the world map. The most roundabouts on Thuringower Drive in the Southern Hemisphere and a massive, all-encompassing roundabout right at the end of it with a lovely arc.
1: A nice arc.
2: Yeah, what do you think?
1: Okay, I like it. Let's do it. Willows will love it.
2: Yes.
3: It's amazing what a little snooze will do.
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1: 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Maybe the celebration never got its chance. Maybe he just didn't show up.
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0: can't sleep? It's Will and Woody keeping you up.
1: James the Missile Magnuson is going to the Enhanced Games. He's their marquee athlete. It's going to be in Las Vegas later this month. It is the games where you can take whichever performance-enhancing drug you want. They are breaking records in training woods.
2: Unbelievable.
1: And James Magnuson's going to join us in about 15 minutes to talk all about it. It's going to be a wild chat with one of our most celebrated swimmers. Right now, though.
2: I say this as a friend.
1: Yeah.
2: And I think this is almost a bit intervention-y in a way.
1: Feels that way.
2: It's not that heavy, but like you and flying. So, look, you're a good flyer. We naturally, as a business partnership, we fly together a lot. And something has to stop. And it's you carrying...
1: I fly a lot.
2: We
1: fly quite a bit.
2: We fly a lot. We're business.
1: We're cultured.
2: We're cultured dogs.
1: It's business.
2: We're a national show. We've got to move around, right?
1: You know, so I'm pretty... You know, I'm sorted, you know.
2: Well, you're not sorted.
1: Got my routine sorted.
2: Yeah, and you do this every time and it's killing me and it annoys the entire plane. You need to stop bringing your yoga mat onto carry-on.
1: No,
2: because there is tight space in the overhead.
1: It fits, you know it fits.
2: No, but it doesn't fit because almost every single flight, you chuck your normal bag up there, like most people do, right, your overnight bag or whatever, and then you're the one who's walking up and down the aisle of the plane looking for space for your bloody yoga mat. Is it that important? We'll go for one night somewhere and you think it's a priority for you to have your yoga mat.
1: Healthy body, healthy mind, mate.
2: I get that.
1: And you know, if I'm going to be the dog that I am in the meetings, I need to limber up.
2: Yeah, can you downward dog on the carpet? Just downward dog on the carpet.
1: Don't get the grip. Not the way that I downward dog. You know, I like to get the claws into the ground.
2: Yeah, like
1: I like to feel the earth.
2: I know you get
1: it's important.
2: It's important. It feels unnecessary. And let me tell you, you're just getting eye rolls from the entire plane.
1: No, I'm not. People respect me. They're like, wow, that guy.
2: Because I try to match eyes, but
1: hot and spiritual. Wow.
2: I think, personally, it's one of the dumbest things that you can travel with.
1: Namaste, brother.
2: I think so.
1: Just calm it down. Calm it down.
2: I always find it funny the things that people find important to travel with.
1: Mm.
2: And I'd love to hear on 131065, what's the dumbest thing they traveled with? I think it's easier to dob someone in. I'll dob in someone else. You're not the only person in my crosshairs. There was a previous producer of ours who decided to pack an entire coffee machine for a trip to Fiji. Didn't think the Fijians could do an espresso. She was like, I don't know.
1: God,
2: I don't trust them to make my daily espresso. So
1: wild.
2: She packed an entire coffee machine.
1: That was wild.
2: Had it in the stowaway in the cabin. A whole coffee machine.
1: Not in the
2: like half
1: gin take. Gin take in the carry. Why are you laughing so much, Annalise?
3: It's just funny.
1: What do you find so funny?
2: It's good
1: about
2: stuff.
1: That?
2: It's good gear.
1: Is it the machine or the person that packed it?
3: The machine.
1: Yeah.
3: It's so crazy.
1: It's crazy.
3: It was so funny at the time too.
1: Yeah.
2: You
1: went on that. you didn't come. You didn't come though. You were here. Just
3: no,
1: you were laughing
3: it
1: from
3: is
1: here.
3: So outrageous.
1: You were laughing from
3: yeah,
1: here.
3: Yeah, because she messaged the group and said that she brought a coffee machine.
1: Oh, that's how she told everyone.
3: She
1: didn't
3: told
1: she?
3: Everybody.
2: Yeah. She revealed it. She revealed, we're like, why is your bag so heavy? We were gone for three days and she was 25 kilos. And I was like, oh, hang on a second. You've packed an entire coffee machine. Outrageous. I only had one outfit and a coffee machine. And there's one in the news as well. This is pretty good stuff. This one probably takes the cake.
1: Yeah.
2: A guy tried to take his robot with him on a plane. The plane was delayed for over an hour because they couldn't find a spot for the robot on the plane. I don't know in what world you need to travel with your robot.
1: Might be a PA these days, the way that things are going.
2: No.
1: That's your PA.
2: So no. He,
1: you know what I mean? Like, that's your guy.
2: People,
1: might be your new pet.
2: People book the robot for events. And so he I think this was like a promo tour.
1: Put him
2: bit
1: in
2: of a
1: hole.
2: Promo tour. Apparently too heavy to go under the plane.
1: Okay.
2: But can you imagine sitting there for over an hour on the tarmac?
1: Mm.
2: I mean, it's similar to what people do when you're walking around with your yoga mat, to be honest, and trying to find some space.
1: Slightly frustrating.
2: In the overhead.
1: Slightly frustrating.
2: 131065 is the number. What's the dumbest thing that they travelled with?
1: Good thing to sit next to though, a robot. No chat. Well, no awkwardness.
2: Oh, no bad chat.
1: Shut up, mate.
2: This one might chat. Its name's Beepbop. I assume he chat. Costs $500 an hour to rent him out.
1: Wow.
2: That's a lot.
1: That's cool. All right, we'll take your calls up next.
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1: Three flatmates returned from work to find their flat looted, so they took laptops, passports, jewellery, clothing, and even frozen curry.
2: Frozen curry?
1: Yeah, just leave the curry.
2: Imagine going through the freezer on the way out.
1: Taking their frozen curry.
2: Gee.
1: So neighbours reported seeing a person with pink hair pushing a shopping trolley full of stuff. So, obviously, they reported it to police, but they also decided to go try and track the suspects down themselves. They spotted a woman walking down the street wearing one of the stolen jackets, shoes and rings. So, most of the stuff got recovered, but there is a little piece of bad news to this story. I don't want to end on a downer, but one item remains missing, a pair of yellow Crocs.
2: But they got the curry back?
4: It's amazing what a little snooze will do. Adam and Donnie on Star 106.3.
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0: up early. It's Will and Woody keeping you up.
1: Hey, James, the Missile Magnuson is going to join us ahead of the Enhanced Games, which are on a little bit later this month. You can take any performance-enhancing drug you want. He is their marquee signing, a former, obviously, Olympian for Australia, one of our most decorated swimmers. Cannot wait to talk to him. I've got so many questions, as I'm sure all of you do.
2: Because even if you're against it, it's fascinating.
1: Absolutely.
2: Like what can the human body do if, and I'm using his words here, you're juiced up to the gills?
1: Yeah, that's right. He said that.
2: He said that. We'll ask him about it. Right now, though.
1: Would you do it, $1 million to get juiced up to the gills?
2: Yeah.
1: Wow.
2: No one wants to watch me in the pool, though.
1: No, I'm not talking about you. Actually, maybe I would watch that. You're not swimming afterwards. I'm just saying you choose whatever you want to do.
2: Oh, I'd love to run like 100 metres juiced. I'm not condoning it, just in case that's not on. But it's worth mentioning.
1: I don't think it is on, by the way, just so you know.
2: Yeah, okay.
1: Yeah.
2: Well,
1: if you did, hypothetically.
2: From a scientific perspective, fascinated.
1: Would you do it, AB? $1 million to get juiced up to the gills?
3: Maybe in a few years, like after I've like lived out my prime.
1: I forget myself. You are still in your prime. I'm so sorry.
3: I'm still. Maybe when I turn 40 for funsies.
1: What event would you take?
3: Well, how much money am I getting? $1 million? And do I have to win, or can I? Do I just?
1: No,
3: have
1: just
3: to
1: have a crack.
3: Okay. Yeah. No, I'd do it.
1: What event would you do?
3: Swimming. I'm a swimmer. I actually got age champ 3 times. Thanks for asking.
2: There we go.
3: Yeah, I know, but I just wanted to tell everyone.
2: And the question is, would you be that quick if you were juiced up? Anyway, we'll talk to James about it later on because he's actually doing it.
1: Yeah.
2: 131065 is the number now. What's the dumbest thing they travelled with? Quick question for the ladies in the team.
1: Yeah.
2: Do you guys, and I'll ask you first, do you travel with a hairdryer?
3: Yes, I do.
2: This doesn't make sense to me. All hotels provide a hairdryer. So why would you be BYO hairdryer?
3: Because I don't know if you've seen some of the hairdryers they provide at hotels, but they have like the air pressure of like, you know, like a feather falling from the sky. Like there's no power. So you have to bring your own DIY Dyson and get that in there. My hair will be dry in 5 minutes. Do you know what I mean? Otherwise, I'm using that one from the hotel. I'm like, I'm there for half an hour.
2: For me, it's a waste of
1: time. You juiced up to the gills right now, girl.
2: Like a feather from the sky. all right, let's go to Kim here. Like a feather from the sky.
1: Turn me mic off.
2: Kim, what you're dobbing yourself in. This is a bit of a confessional. Dumbest thing you've travelled with. Let's go.
4: Yeah, you're not going to believe it, but the good old barbecue.
2: No way.
1: You travelled with a barbie.
4: I travelled with barbecue from Cairns to Sydney with the Weber-Q.
1: In the plane?
4: Yes. How else would I get it home?
2: Hang on. So you chucked a Weber-Q inside a suitcase and then checked?
4: No. I just put a bit of, you know, a bit of nice sort of heavy duty string round it just to keep it closed and into the carry on.
2: Bit of heavy duty.
1: In the carry on? You put a Weber-Q above your head.
4: Weber-Q.
1: And is that because is that because they didn't have a Weber-Q where you were going, or did you buy it like discounted in Sydney and then flew it to Cairns?
4: In all confession, I was taking it home for my daughter. I was in Cairns visiting my mother, and she said, "Here, take this home for your daughter. She doesn't have a barbecue." I went, "Mom, I'm going on a plane."
1: How much was it extra to put it on the plane or anything like that? Because it's quite big. I've got a baby Weber.
4: Yeah, I might have paid a bit extra for baggage. I'm sure I would have.
2: Did you get some looks?
4: They questioned me and said, "Oh, we'll have to check this." And
1: bloody
4: oath. It's looking like she's bringing the barbecue. Like, you know, don't worry about the kitchen sink. I've got the Barbie.
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0: the Woody. You're either up early, up late, or maybe you're still out.
1: Bloody oath. Maybe you're heading to kick-ons right now. You're in the cab, you're in a car share, or maybe you've got a Dezo driver, heading towards kick-ons, and you're probably thinking to yourself, ooh, the cute boy that I'm interested in, but I just don't know how to talk to that cute boy. Well, listen to us right now because we're going to have some sparkling banter and conversation and just bring it up with those cute boys like you thought of it yourself.
0: Yep.
1: That's our gift to you.
0: Yep. I don't want to be involved in that.
1: Okay. That's just advice from Uncle Woody here.
0: Oh, don't call yourself Uncle Woody. Really, really, really sick. All right. Will Woody.
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0: up early. It's Will and Woody keeping you up.
1: Now, look, I think I'm a great judge of character and I think I'm pretty good at doing this. Very often, ahead of the game, mm-hmm. I will call it when somebody, before somebody is revealed as a tool.
2: I hate to say this, but you are actually very good at it.
1: Thank you very much.
2: I don't know how, because you will say, when someone's at the peak of their powers and of maximum popularity, you will often say, nah, there's something going on there.
1: Yep.
2: And then months later or even weeks later,
1: yep.
2: something comes out.
1: Yep.
2: Did and you're smug as all hell.
1: Did it with Lance Armstrong, famously.
2: Did you do it with Lance?
1: You might not have heard me say it, but okay. I did.
2: I don't think you got Lance.
1: Oh, I don't think we knew each other at that stage.
2: Timothy Chalamet. You mentioned for sure.
1: Called from miles out. Have been calling it from miles out. And look, I'm going to go, don't send me back down, Chalamet. I did it with Ellen.
2: I've
1: been calling Ellen for years.
0: Ellen DeGeneres.
1: Here she goes. Just saw her dancing down the stairs. Yep. And I was like, that's fake.
2: Got Ellen.
1: Clearly a bit going on there.
2: Mm-hmm.
1: Chalamet, that was easy. To be honest, could have seen that in my life. It was the speech where he said, I want to be one of the greats.
2: He had me there.
1: Nah.
2: I was on board.
1: Sorry, buddy.
2: I was like, I love it.
1: Big old red flag there.
2: Yeah.
1: Just go and be one of the greats. Stop talking about it.
2: Ooh.
1: Everyone who does it just normally just puts their head down and just gets it done. As soon as they start going out there and going like, oh, I'm going to do it.
2: He was doing pretty good movies.
1: But he doesn't need to draw attention to it. Just go and do it. Do well.
2: Yeah.
1: You're doing well. We're all noticing you. You just won the award. When you win, say nothing. When you lose, say less.
2: Sorry, I got that wrong.
1: When you lose, say nothing. When you win, say less. Damn.
2: Shame.
1: I was on a heater.
2: Shame. Yeah, you were on fire.
1: I was on a heater.
2: Yeah.
1: Anyway, this is a bit of a scandalous one. I can't use any names, but we used to have an AFL footballer on our radio show a long time ago, long time ago.
2: Oh, this is not
1: called it.
2: Yeah, you did.
1: Called it.
2: Yes. And that's all come out.
1: Definitely.
2: Yeah.
1: Now, the other one that is a big, big deal, which is, and I've called this one a while ago.
2: Give me the name.
1: It's in the Chalamet. It's very much in Chalamet's wheelhouse.
2: Give me the name.
1: That's his girlfriend, Kylie Jenner.
2: What's Jenner
1: done? His girlfriend, Kylie Jenner, who I've been calling for a very, very long time.
2: What's happened recently
1: just
2: for
1: got
2: you?
1: Got that real knob stink about her.
2: What's happened?
1: She's being sued by her second housekeeper
2: who
1: claims to have experienced discrimination and harassment.
2: Ooh.
1: Now, this of the two suits against her, neither lawsuit makes direct claims against Jenner, but...
2: Big part. That seems like a big part of this.
1: So this woman, this defendant, basically said she made her work late on her birthday, which led to her missing her surprise party thrown by her friends. She said she was racially and mocked for her accent and her immigration status. Oh. She said she was called stupid by her.
2: Oh, that's not nice.
1: She was harassed when she tried to attend the death of her brother's funeral.
2: Oh God! Sorry. Just to confirm, this is. So Kylie did this to her?
1: This is what is being alleged.
2: Alleged.
1: Let's start using that word. Let's start wrapping our mouths around the A word. Alleged.
2: Innocent before proven guilty.
1: Alleged. And this is by the management of the housekeeping service. Not Kylie.
2: So hang on. So how is Kylie involved in this at all, Will?
1: She's working on her house.
2: Listen to this. This is the bit that really tips
1: me over the edge. In a desperate attempt to make Jenner aware of her working conditions, the cleaner said she left a handwritten note for Kylie.
2: Oh, no.
1: Outlining the details of the abuse.
2: Oh, no.
1: She said, I need to just tell you, I'm really copping it. Basically, that she was then threatened after writing that letter with termination after she arrived at work the next day and instructed to never look at Jenner ever again.
2: That's not looking good.
1: She was told she could not look at her, smile at her, and said if she saw her, she would have to disappear. Now, whilst that is exactly the same conditions that I require of our producers here.
2: Look away. Don't you dare. How very dare you.
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4: Yeah, well, every single Wednesday, our councillors, they meet at the City Council building on Walker Street, and we write to them three things we hope get mentioned in the meeting.
5: Today, I'd like to talk about Thuringower Drive in Kerwin. I don't think it has enough roundabouts. When I was driving through it the other day, I think I counted 9.
4: Yeah, when it turns into Riverway Drive and you get to Willows, it does become 9. Yeah,
5: I don't think that's enough. It's already got to be up there for the most roundabouts on a single road in the Southern Hemisphere. But I reckon let's take that title. You might be familiar with the Arc de Triomphe. In Paris.
4: That's a big six-lane roundabout.
5: Yes,
4: right?
5: The massive, chaotic roundabout around. I reckon, what about the Arc de Townsville?
4: Okay.
5: Let's put us on the world map. The most roundabouts on Thuringowa Drive in the Southern Hemisphere and a massive, all-encompassing roundabout right at the end of it with a lovely little arc.
4: A nice arc.
5: Yeah, what do
4: okay,
5: you think?
4: Okay, I like it. I like it. Willows will love it.
5: Yes.
6: It's amazing what a little snooze will do.
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0: It's Will and Woody keeping you up.
1: Hey guys, right now is the time. All of you listening right now, you are involved in the swap meet as we kick off trading Paris's book to an engagement ring. It is Book to Bling.
2: Will and Woody's swap meet. 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
1: So the trades are now live, Woods. Trading is now live. We're going to be trading every single day. Trading, swapping, for want of a better word. We start with an item. We will then swap with one of you guys. We will swap, we will swap, we will swap, and we will swap every single day until we get what we have come here for. We're not doing this. This isn't our first rodeo, as they say. We're doing this with, as you can probably hear, the confidence that we've got. We've traded before from some anti-aging wrinkle cream all the way to a 40-foot yacht. We've traded from an open packet of peanuts to a trip to Paris return. Like, we make dreams come true in this segment.
3: Absolutely. No, we absolutely do. It's the only thing that we can be arrogant about. I reckon we could have an engagement ring by the end of the week, Wilbur. I'm that confident. So again,
1: wow.
3: The first item, and you can get involved right now. The first item we have got is a psychology book. It's about abnormal psychology.
1: Yes.
3: Specifically, it's 10 years old. If you want that, call us now on 131065 and make us a trade. Offer us something else. Now, we've got Paris here. Now, Paris, we are trying to get from this psychology book to an engagement ring for you. Can you tell us a bit more about the book? Can you sell it a bit more, Paris?
4: Yeah, absolutely. Well, good afternoon.
3: Afternoon.
4: It's a, 10 years old. It goes through the full range of different disorders.
3: Wow.
4: It has personality disorders, mood disorders, sleep disorders, so the fun stuff. It's also got some weird and wacky, wonderful history around psychology. So kind of going back in time, dabbles into a little bit of Freud.
1: Gorgeous. I am enjoying this. I think we get off the book.
3: Is there a fun...
1: I feel like we're devaluing it rather than valuing it right now.
3: I don't think so. I'm leaning in. Paris, something my wife likes to do is put books around the house as like a design aesthetic. Is the front cover nice to look at?
4: Well, the front cover is a giant person's face. It is very grayscale, so if you're into the neutral tones, that works.
3: Lovely.
4: She has got...
1: Paris, let's talk a little bit about you and your partner, I reckon.
3: That's a good sell.
1: Let's talk about you and your partner. So we're starting with the psych book, by the way. The phone lines are open, 131065, if you'd like to trade for that. Or you can text us 0429 131065 if you'd like to make a swap for the psychology book. But the end goal here, let's talk about that. The end goal is, of course, an engagement ring. So can we hear it? Can we hear? There's a few questions I've got on the back end about, let's talk about your partner. Like, how long have you been together? Is there a reason that you're angling for an engagement ring? Is it something that he wants you to do, or are you proposing yourself? Like, how is this working?
4: Yeah, so he's definitely in on it as well. He is completely on board, which I'm quite happy about. We've been together for 4 years, but we actually met during COVID and went on a few dates during COVID and then kind of lost distance through the lockdowns.
3: Oh.
4: And then post-COVID got together. Kind of no question about it. We just came like attached at the hip, and his name is also Paris, so that's a bit of a fun story. Yeah.
1: Excuse me, his name's Paris?
4: As well, yeah. So P1 and P2, or good Paris and bad Paris, depending on the day.
3: So if you get married, you'll have exactly the same name, because if you are going to take his name, or that you're going to keep your name, you'll have exactly the same name.
4: Yeah, exactly the same name, yeah.
3: That's totally wild.
4: Yeah.
1: What?
3: It's like Taylor Lautner.
1: Like Taylor Lautner.
3: Yeah, Taylor Lautner's married to Taylor Lautner.
1: What? Hey, on Paris, why hasn't he proposed to you yet? We'll cover off the name stuff later.
4: He supported me through all of my studies, and then he took a step sideways in his career as well, so I've supported him through that. And it's been, a lot of career progression, which is kind of made everything else take a bit of a back seat.
1: When you say career progression, do you mean like, when you say supported, do you mean like paid for financially?
4: Yeah, so haven't paid, say, financially for his career, but each one of us has kind of carried the household at different points in time.
3: Oh, beautiful.
4: Yeah.
3: Beautiful. Okay. Look, Paris, the first step of getting you towards an engagement ring is taking a step forward from 10-year-old psychology book. So we need your help. 131065. I mean, I don't want to say offer us anything, but right now it does feel like we're in the basement.
1: Yeah, 100%. This is where the swap starts, Woods. This is the glory of the swap.
3: If you've got something lying around your house that is trash to you, like you want to get rid of it, call us now on 131065. We will take that off your hands.
5: Yeah, yeah.
3: And you will receive
5: a
3: psychology book. Shitty. It goes through all the disorders. And does the history of psychology.
1: Does it be on personality disorders?
3: Mate. They're great.
1: Shimmy shimmy yo, give us a call, 131065. 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Paris and her partner can't afford an engagement ring. This is the beginning of the swap meet. 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

0: 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It's Will and Woody keeping you up.
1: We are swapping from a psychology book to an engagement ring. It is Book to Bling.
2: 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Keep the good energy with Glowbird.
1: Alrighty, Woods. So trading one item a day, every day on the radio, swapping from an old psychology book of Paris's so that she can get all the way up to an engagement ring with something that her and her partner are dying to do, get engaged. They haven't got the ring. They can't afford a ring. So we're here to help them out very happily. We've asked you guys. We've thrown open the text line, 0429 13 1065. We've thrown open the phone line and we've arrogantly crowed that we'll get this engagement ring by the end of the week. Before we move on, I want to just check in with Paris very quickly. Paris. What's the minimum amount that you would like the ring to cost?
3: Oh, at this point, I'd be happy with anything, to be honest.
4: It's good to know. We'll keep that audio. That's good to know.
1: Yeah, that is good to know.
4: And I'm going to be honest, Paris, we're off to a slow start. Not getting a huge amount of demand for the
1: first item's always a tough one, though.
4: Yeah. Just a
1: psychology textbook.
4: It greases the wheels a little bit, if you will, Paris. The 10-year-old psychology book. No one wants it, but...
1: There's a woman called Amy who's called her. She's got no written underneath it. Was she that bad? Was she offering something?
5: I don't know what you're talking about.
1: You just written no.
5: I don't know what you're talking about.
1: Is that right? I feel like you do. But I've said something wrong. That's fine. Just tell me that. Just say, Will, don't say anything more.
4: You knew what you were doing.
1: But that's what your face said, mate. That's what your face said.
4: You knew what you were doing. You're a naughty boy.
1: Let's go to Mike.
4: I'm going to be honest with you. Michael is the only person who has offered anything of value.
1: Well, that's why I was trying to throw to the other person that had called.
4: I get it. You're padding, mate. You're padding. 131065, by the way. Not too late. It's not too late. If you want a psychology book, just offer us a trade. Offer us anything. Michael, we might be in a situation where we have to take...
1: No, we're not. Don't tell him that.
4: We're going to make a trade every day.
1: Don't tell him that. Lots of other people calling.
4: I've told him. I've told him, mate. Michael.
1: That's just bad business.
6: Hey, Will. How are you?
1: Hello, Michael.
4: Hello, Michael. Firstly, thanks for calling. secondly.
1: Any texts?
4: What would you like to offer us for the psychology book, Michael?
6: So I've got I don't know the exact name of it, but it's one of those Samsung dictaphones that plays music.
4: A dictaphone, did you say?
1: No, a Samsung frame that plays music.
4: Oh, yeah. Michael.
1: Sorry,
4: it's a picture frame. So you just put a photo in it. Like a frame.
6: Photo in it, or it might be digital.
1: It's digital.
6: I have no idea.
1: I'm pretty sure it's digital.
4: Michael, how do you not know?
1: Still in the box.
6: Well, I received it as a gift. It's still in the box.
1: Samsung
6: user.
1: Hang on a second.
4: Michael, I think we're
1: going to take it.
4: Why did you not like that as a gift, Mike? What a great gift.
6: It's amazing, but again, I'm not a Samsung user. I actually was planning on selling it, but I'm a psych student, so I feel like there's a bit of value in receiving the book.
4: Michael, hold the line, Michael, hold the line. Now, I hate to do it, but all of a sudden people are calling.
1: Woods,
4: what's up, Will?
1: This is worth like $250.
4: Don't sell it. Because he might sell it.
1: You just told him that there was no one else there and we had to take it.
4: Bluffing.
1: No, you weren't.
4: No, I was just bringing in the people. Now, sorry. So, okay.
1: Michael, can I keep going?
4: Please hold the line. No, I think stop talking.
1: Is it a Samsung? Hang on, can I just talk to Michael again, please?
4: Yeah.
1: Michael, is it a Samsung music frame?
6: Yeah.
1: Is that what it's called?
6: One of those.
1: Samsung music frame.
6: Yeah, I'm just not at home at the moment, so I can't confirm the model.
4: That's nice. But
6: from memory, I think it's worth a good couple of hundred, maybe about the $600 mark.
4: $600? Michael, amazing. Well, you know, I mean, I think at its best $600, but I'm sure it'd be struggle to resell for that amount of money, Michael. I was going to quickly go to Rachel. Rachel, what would you like to offer us for the psychology book?
7: Oh, a costume jewelry ring.
4: Thanks, Rachel. Michael, we're gonna take the frame. We're taking the frame. So, congratulations,
1: thanks, Michael.
4: You're now the happy owner of Abnormal Psychology, the book.
6: Awesome,
4: unreal.
6: I'm excited. Thank you,
4: mate. We're pumped as well.
1: Pleasure, Mike.
4: We're pumped as well.
1: Pleasure, mate.
4: All mate, we'll put you back to the producers so you can figure out all the nitty gritty of us.
1: Hey, these are new. So this is brand new. This thing, a Samsung music frame. It's worth a bit.
4: And if this is exciting
1: it's worth $700.
4: It's extraordinary. I love Michael.
1: What?
4: I love
1: what
4: you.
1: What just happened?
4: If he was physically here, I'd kiss him.
1: If you want that, by the way, then text us 0429 13 1065. You can have that. Just make us a trade for that for a $700 Samsung LS60D music frame speaker.
4: We'll have an engagement ring by Thursday.
1: Oh,
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0: replacing snores with laughs. It's Will and Woody keeping you up.
1: And it's a trip a day to LA. So good. Still 2 weeks to go for this. Like we are just handing these things out like peanuts. And LA's a beautiful place to go. All you have to do is listen to us all day. You go into the boarding lounge. We call you back. Let you know you're going to LA with a mate. We sort out your flights, your ACOM, bit of spending money.
2: Unbelievable.
1: Now we thought Sylvester Stallone was going to be calling someone to let them know they were going to LA, but he's indisposed, Will.
2: Yeah. We couldn't get Sly back. And that's fair enough. It's tricky with all these guys. I've chosen a name.
1: Who have you got?
2: I don't know yet. I haven't opened it.
1: Open it up. Suspense is killing me.
2: Owen Wilson.
1: Oh, good one.
3: Wow.
1: Okay, so we are calling now.
3: You're going to Los Angeles.
4: Hello.
1: Hey, how are you going? Who's this?
4: Hi, I'm very good. It's Sarah. Hello.
1: Hello, Sarah. Do you know who this is?
4: I do. I'm so excited.
1: I should mention you're live on the radio, Sarah.
4: Oh my God! Stop it, really?
1: Okay, yes, you are.
4: I'm at work. I can't be too loud. Oh my God.
1: Okay. Why are you so excited, Sarah? I can feel that you're very excited.
4: Oh my gosh, my heart is like palpitating. Okay. I'm going to LA.
1: Okay. All right. Listen, there's a few people that are on hold right now, Sarah.
4: Oh my gosh.
1: Because we're just trying to line up. We've got a very big celebrity, a big actor. Do you know who Owen Wilson is?
4: Yes. Oh my God, Mr. Nose.
1: I wouldn't say that to him. He might get a bit offended by that. He's a bit self-conscious about the nose.
4: Oh my God, I'm Lebanese. I've got a big nose. It's okay. We've all got weird and wonderful noses.
1: Well, I'm sure you can relate to Owen. If you speak to Owen, you'll be able to talk to him about your noses, but also you'll be going to LA. I'm going to put you on hold, Sarah. Fingers crossed we come to you.
4: Okay.
1: All right, see you, Sarah.
3: How would Owen say Sarah? Sarah?
1: How it's one of the Sarahs. How isn't it?
3: Sarah.
1: He's very whispering.
3: Yeah. Wow.
1: You're going to LA, wow. He just whispers.
3: It's sounding more and more like Jennifer Coolidge.
1: Yeah, it's really similar, isn't it? Wow. When I did Coolidge, it became Wilson.
2: You went the other way. I remember that. I'm going Wilson into Coolidge.
1: Just go, keep going. Just keep saying, wow.
3: I got a deal. I gotta go.
1: All right, here we go.
4: Right. Hello.
3: Hey, wow. It's Owen Wilson.
4: Hey. Hi, Owen.
3: Hey. So, I just got a call from, Will and Woody. And they're telling me that you're going to Los Angeles?
4: Oh my God. You're kidding. Oh my God. Thank you so much.
3: Wow.
4: Oh my God. I knew I liked you. It wasn't just the nose.
3: Wow.
4: Thank you so much.
3: Wow. That's awesome.
4: Oh my goodness.
3: Yeah. Have you got some pals?
4: Oh my gosh, I'm here with Malcolm, but I don't have many friends. Oh my God, this is amazing.
1: Are you going to take Malcolm with you to LA, Sarah?
4: No, he's going to Rome soon, so he doesn't want to come with me. I have to find someone else. Oh my gosh.
2: Sorry,
4: I'm really lost for words.
2: Oh, well, look, Owen's hung up.
1: He's gone.
2: Great work, Wilson.
4: Oh my gosh.
2: He's a busy guy. That was special as well for you. Are you taking any family or anything like that, maybe?
4: Definitely family.
2: Beautiful.
4: Definitely.
2: What a beautiful thing.
4: Oh my gosh. Beautiful.
2: Just
4: had
2: to check you've got someone.
4: You've got frostbite.
2: You're cold. Currently
4: yeah,
2: cold?
4: Yeah, I can't wait to go and get some sun.
1: Do you mean you've got goosebumps?
2: Oh, no.
1: Oh, no, it's cold.
2: Cold.
1: Just
2: cold.
1: Yes.
4: So cold, yeah.
2: Oh, great.
1: Oh, always gosh. Sunny
4: Thank
1: in LA.
4: You
2: Good
4: I
2: for
4: know,
2: you, Sarah.
4: Wait.
2: Good
4: Thank
2: for
4: you.
2: You
4: so much.
1: Hi, Sarah. You really were becoming Jennifer Coolidge the longer it went on.
2: Hey, Tinseltown awaits. Fly United Airlines to Los Angeles and step in a spotlight.
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give the satisfaction asking how you're doing now. How's the castle built of people you pretend to care about? 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
1: Local supermarkets say they're ready to keep North Queenslanders supplied during cyclone season, investing in extra storage space here in Townsville. Three people have been arrested and charged with weapons offences from a property in Burdekin.
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3: Thanks to the Hoy Wedding, Flinders Street. Internet celebrations, timeless charms.
4: What a wild, wild week it has been, Adam, as we're trying to give away a second chance at a fairy tale wedding. Nadine from The Hoy came to our rescue earlier this week, announcing that The Hoy are more than happy to get involved with giving away this prize that's worth about $30,000 to someone whose first wedding didn't go to plan. We had a chat with Shani yesterday about what went wrong at her wedding.
5: Yeah, like the day before the wedding, IVF failed.
6: Failed the day before our wedding, so I had to stay on progesterone medication so that I wouldn't ruin my wedding dress.
4: Yeah. So it was still a wedding. Like, you definitely got married and you need to renew your vows.
6: We still had a wedding. We weren't allowed to do dancing or anything like that, so we were allowed to do like a quick first dance, but then the venue actually shut that down because of the COVID restrictions.
4: Heartbreaking stuff, and we're seeing a lot of it on star1063.com.au right now, where you can register for your second chance wedding. Nadine from The Hoy joins us right now because she's got updates on what the day and also post-day will look like, Adam.
5: Yes, good morning, Nadine. You've got an update for us.
7: Good morning, guys. Yeah, absolutely. Well, what a busy 2 days it's been. I am so excited to let you know that we have secured an amazing intimate escape curated for two, donated by the amazing Ardo.
4: Oh, wow. Honeymoon sorted at Ardo.
7: Absolutely. Well, let's be honest, after the big day, one does need a little bit of downtime.
4: This is, so obviously we knew when we got in contact with you that things would happen quickly. They have to. The wedding's in officially less than a month now. But the honeymoon being sorted, especially somewhere at Ardo. Adam, you and I stayed in that room, not together. No, I was with my
5: separate.
4: Father. But we both got a similar room to that. A few months ago.
5: Yes.
4: It's staggering.
5: Amazing.
4: The views coming over Maggie are just ridiculous.
5: What that a perfect honeymoon.
4: The day after time and not, that's where you want to be.
5: Second chance wedding, second chance honeymoon.
4: Well, yes, exactly.
7: Oh, absolutely. But that's not all, guys.
4: What do you mean?
7: When you get married, we can't, of course, do it without some wedding rings.
5: Yeah. You haven't sorted out a ring. Don't tell me.
7: Oh, yes, we did. Bartlett's Master Jewelers has graciously donated the lucky couple a handcrafted, personally designed, bespoke wedding ring package to the value of $5,000.
5: Wow.
4: This is ridiculous. Hey, Nadine, just quick question. Normally when we just throw stuff up in the air, Jake, our promotions manager, has to organise it, and he doesn't come back with $5,000 ring packages in Ardo. If it doesn't work out at The Hoy, do you want to come work with us? Because this is much smoother than how these things normally go. So you've come on today to let us know that in the space of 24 hours, you at The Hoy have organised an amazing honeymoon for whoever wins this second chance wedding, but also rings from Bartlett Master Jewelers valued at $5,000. Is that right?
7: Oh, absolutely. I mean, let's be honest. We could not be able to do this without the generosity of some amazing vendors. And I'm so excited to see what's next and who else we can get out of the woodwork.
4: You're excited. We're excited.
5: Can we just stop and think about how far we've come? Before Nadine from The Hoy was on, right, we were thinking like some park with Jake there, you know. And now Nadine's on with an amazing venue, The Hoy. We've got rings. We've got honeymoons. It's not just the wedding. It's everything around the wedding as well.
4: If you're sitting there your card, you're thinking, yeah, I know my wedding was rough, but I don't know about entering this competition. I would park your car, take your phone out, and jump on star1063.com.au right now and register. Tell us why you deserve this second chance wedding, second chance rings, and second chance honeymoon. Nadine, we can't thank you enough. This is going way above and beyond anything we thought was possible.
7: Oh, it's my pleasure, guys. I'm just excited to be doing this alongside Star 106.3.
4: I think the excitement is going back the other way a lot more because we are getting a good deal out of this.
5: God, Nadine, you're an angel.
4: I mean this when I say this. I cannot wait to talk to you again next week with more updates.
7: Oh, well, I look forward to it.
5: That's the wedding angel, Nadine from The Hoy. That's what I'm calling
4: the wedding angel.
5: Nadine, thanks so much.
7: My pleasure, guys. Have a wonderful day.
8: crazy.
5: We're still building this thing. It just gets better and better every day. My God, get on the website, register.
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2: Me and my amazing girlfriend are hosting a board game night tonight.
3: Yeah.
2: Couples board game night, which I'm a bit... Why do you need to put labels on things? It can just be a group of people enjoying a great tabletop experience.
3: It sounds like a hoot.
2: I love board games. During COVID, when they turned off the footy, me and my mates got really into board games.
3: Okay.
2: We used to go to the pub and watch footy, and then we all ended up playing space board games. Like
3: space?
2: There was space war games. Like, we got real into it. We loved it. War games, we loved them, right?
3: Wow.
2: And then as soon as they started letting us back into stadiums, it kind of fell away.
3: Okay.
2: But I have this back catalogue of thousands of dollars worth of board games because I just became obsessed. Yeah, and I'm heaps good at them. And I get really into them. And when order is followed, fun is had. Okay.
3: So I knew you'd be like this.
2: We've got five potential people coming over tonight that I don't believe are fully up to scratch and fully understand how a board game night could work.
3: Yeah, they're coming along to have a bit of fun. They don't want to take it too seriously.
2: Well, to its full capability, that's really when everyone buys in. That's when you start to have a lot of fun. So my girlfriend, she's organized it. I sent her a text, a draft last night. And I said, if you flick this off to the group, I think we'd all have more fun.
3: Why don't you send it off to the group? Put your name to it.
2: It would sound better coming from her because they're really her friends, right? So this is the text.
3: Oh,
2: and I'm going to read it to you and you're going to tell me whether or not it's a day too long or where we can change it, but I think it should be sent, okay?
3: Mm-hmm.
2: Hey, can't wait to see you guys tonight. It's going to be very fun. So far, so good.
3: Yes.
2: Donnie loves his game nights and he's just asked me to flick a couple of things over. Lol.
3: Oh,
2: keeping
3: God.
2: It light and okay. Number one, God. He thinks if you're bringing over some food, which he would appreciate...
3: Right.
2: We should stray away from messy snacks like Cheetos or Shapes because it may affect the lifespan and quality of the gaming paraphernalia. That's a fair...
3: How much will a new board game cost you? They're not expensive.
2: That's not true. When's the last time you bought a board game?
3: What are they, like $50?
2: Yeah.
3: For a board game?
2: Cost of living, mate.
3: That you can use over
2: people
3: and over again?
2: People are snapping stalks in Woolworths to save money on broccoli right now and you're talking about $50, not a big deal. So just keep the Cheeto dust away. Number two. He'll be teaching us a couple new games and he's asked you don't say things like, let's just work it out as we go, or I learn better once we start going, or, oh, this looks very complicated, is there an easier one?
3: Are you serious?
2: I hate when people say
3: but
2: that.
3: Do you seriously want her to text this to her friends and start saying, this is the language you can and can't use when you're
2: just,
3: here on board game night?
2: I'm trying to teach you a game, it'll only take 5 minutes, and then people go, oh, let's just work it out as we go. That's how you get stuck in a trap, Adam, of someone saying, this is a practice round once they start losing. I will not be caught in that trap. And the third thing on the list that says, also, even though we all know we're here for fun, he said it's more fun if we try, so don't go easy on your partner, just
3: more
2: play
3: fun,
2: to win.
3: More fun for you. What about these poor people that are coming as guests in your home? You're telling them what language they can and can't use. Here's the instructions on how to make it more fun for Donnie. And also, don't bring these snacks, but do bring food. He'd appreciate it.
2: So keen to see you guys tonight. Have the best day.
3: Donnie, I think that she should send out a text warning them about you, but not with a bunch of rules. If I was them, I'd be like, I can't come, I'm a bit sick.
2: Oh, well, you sound like you're not up for fun.
3: I am.
2: That sounds like to me.
3: I would be one of the people to be like, I'm here to have fun. Let's just work it out as we go.
2: Demir's on the line. Yeehaw, Demir.
4: Oh, yeehaw. How you going?
2: Good. What's cracking?
4: Why not add pronouns and acronyms as well?
2: Do you not think that fun comes from order?
4: Fun comes from whatever you are there to do, regardless. It's a board game. There are no strict rules applying to a board game at all.
3: Donnie, you were coming across a little bit like Kim Jong-un. Fun comes from order.
2: There's no strict rules with a board game. What? Hang up on this, man. I've got nothing to say to that.
3: No, I'm with him. Part of the fun comes from making your own rules. Get creative.
2: What?
3: Get creative.
4: Look, have fun. I tell you what, that text. Oh, lordy me. I tell you what a great way to start a Friday.
1: Did yesterday happen before you were awake?
0: Same.
1: Welcome to yesterday's Entree.
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13: Good morning, Louise Nielsen here with you. More than two-thirds of Aussie motorists admit to regularly breaking road laws. That's according to a new survey by the Australian Road Safety Foundation, with speeding one of the most common offences recorded. Founder of the organisation, Russell White, says road safety is especially important for motorists in regional parts of the country.
14: For local road users, especially in regional and remote areas, it's about recognising the risks and not becoming complacent. So slowing down, staying focused and remembering that every decision you make can help keep people in your local community safe.
13: In North Queensland last year, there were 18 fatal crashes recorded. The Townsville community is being encouraged to come together in a show of support against domestic and family violence. A community art project called The Tree Healing will be on display throughout May, aiming to raise awareness around the issue.
15: Domestic and family violence is a significant issue everywhere for our communities across Australia, and it's something that it's great to have an open conversation with as we move into Domestic and Family Violence Month.
13: Act for Kids Executive Director Tom McIntyre speaking there. If you or anyone you know needs support due to domestic and family violence, you can contact 1-800-RESPECT. Townsville farmers are being urged to apply to get game-changing technology off the ground sooner as part of a $30 million research and development fund. The Sowing the Seeds Fund aims to speed up the development of on-farm technology and innovation. Primary Industries Minister Tony Perrott says it's part of the government's plan to increase the value of Queensland primary production to $30 billion by 2030.
16: This fund will help Queensland producers reach this bold goal by getting game-changing technology from concept to on-farm application sooner.
13: And in sport, scans have confirmed Cowboys second rower Jeremiah Nanai has re-injured his shoulder. The damage is not as severe as first feared and Nanai will not need immediate surgery. The 23-year-old is expected to be sidelined for at least a month.
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17: Good morning, I'm Robert Clennon. Three people have died in a boating accident off the far north New South Wales coast. Another four people made it to shore after their yacht capsized in heavy seas near Ballina last night. The marine rescue vessel that came to their aid also rolled in the rough waters. A man accused of abducting and killing Kumanjai Little Baby will face court today, charged with murder. 47-year-old Jefferson Lewis was arrested Thursday night, then flown from Alice Springs to Darwin following the riots that erupted after his capture. Home buyers are holding their breath this morning ahead of the RBA's interest rates decision this afternoon. The Reserve is expected to again lift the cash rate by 25 basis points, adding about $80 to the monthly repayment on a half-million-dollar loan. And authorities have refused a request for the cruise ship at the centre of a hantavirus outbreak to dock at Cape Verde off Africa's western coast.
0: Amazing Grace Early Learning. North Ward Railway Estate. Elliot Springs coming soon. Star 106.3, your sport now.
17: The AFL's Integrity Unit is investigating claims that Lions VFL player Kobe Evans used a homophobic slur in the weekend clash with Coburg. The club says it is aware of the allegations and the 19-year-old has apologised and is remorseful. And in league, Parramatta's Josh Adokar says he'd love a call-up to the New South Wales Origin side should Laurie Daly be after a gun on the wing.
18: Those are the teams that you want to be in. That's the pinnacle if that opportunity comes up.
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2: Cruising to a top of 30 degrees today. Then we're going to get back down to 20 overnight this evening. Should be nice and sunny today. Not really any rain on the radar. Not even showers at this stage. Currently, right here on the corner of Sturt and Stanley Street in the city, it's 19 degrees.
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3: Yeehaw, 5th of May, Tuesday. It's 6:04. Adam and Donny show 88. Systems are still rebooting after the long weekend. I'm Adam, the blue screen of death. Donny's the spinning wheel because he's a Mac man. And Beth from the newsroom is still completely offline. She's working on an iHeart podcast. We'll get her in on the show, though. She's not reading news.
2: She will be here a little bit later. She's back to normal next week, is what we're told. She's been busy. She actually is one of the brave individuals that came to my couples games night on Friday night.
3: Oh, no. Did she? She faced it.
2: She was above board. She was definitely a worthy opponent.
3: Was she?
2: And she played by the rules. And she played fair. She played hard. She lost. But she played hard. She played fair.
3: Who won?
2: Of course I
3: won. Yeah, that's because you made the rules.
2: Of course I won.
3: You go, these are the rules we're sticking to and make it fun for me.
2: I'm all about law and order when it comes to board games. And I think everyone would agree that came that they had more fun because they followed the rules.
3: Did everyone have fun? Or were you too strict?
2: Well, I'll tell you what, they stuck around long enough. It was 11 o'clock. I was like, let's wrap this puppy up.
3: Did anyone use the line that you hate? Let's just figure it out as we go.
2: Yes, someone said, you'll have to bear with me. I'll just have to figure it out as we go along. And I said, no, we've all got time. It'll save more time in the long run if we stop here.
3: So you go
2: and we all learn together.
3: She didn't send out that warning text that you asked her to send out to all of them before they came.
2: Clearly not.
3: Oh, God.
2: Clearly not.
3: And everyone's been waiting to hear how your indoor soccer team went because last week you told us you're into the grand final somehow.
2: Somehow.
3: Well, I don't know. Sometimes you come in here and you're often grumpy and like, we lost, we played so crap.
2: Yeah, so my team snuck into the finals, the final four. We had a final record of 5 wins, 7 losses. Some people making the argument.
3: Well, that's what I mean. How did you get in the grand final?
2: Some people making the argument it's not fair. Nepotism, how did this happen?
3: Nepotism.
2: And then somehow, from fourth place last week, we did. Yeah, we beat first place. They hadn't won a game. They hadn't lost a game all season. We beat them, whatever. I scored a couple goals. Not a big deal. Then last night, they moved our grand final to 7:45 p.m., the late slot. I thought it was a bit rude almost. Is the Division 3 mixed social Monday night soccer final not top billing for some reason? We get out there, scored 2 goals in the first quarter, Adam. Whatever, not a big deal.
3: Did ya?
2: Ended up, it turned that into a first half hat trick. Whatever.
3: Okay. Like, and well then, done. Nice.
2: Then I just put a fire blanket on the whole game, controlled it, made sure the other team didn't really have a look in. And then, I guess, to answer your question in a long-winded way, yeah, we're the current champions. We won. We did it.
3: Wow.
2: And they say, don't dream, young man, because dreams don't come true.
3: Who said that?
2: And yet I'm sitting here today with a Wildcats Indoor Sports plastic water bottle that says 2026 Summer Champions.
3: Do you get that? Wow.
2: The runners up do as well, but we got socks. We got socks in a water bottle, and you know what made it so sweet? It wasn't the first half hat trick. It wasn't the last goal that I scored to seal the win, Adam. It was when I got off the court and someone said, drop me to take a photo of this to chuck up on the Wildcats Indoor Sports page to rub into Adam the fact that his team's only won once. And I said, yes, please.
3: Did they? Who?
2: I want
3: names.
2: Please.
3: Who? Who said that?
2: I'm not here to reveal my sources, but
3: I'll be out there tomorrow night.
2: I guess, Adam, for me, obviously you wait your whole life to win your first premiership, obviously.
3: All right.
2: And obviously that's hard.
3: All right. I'm just going to turn him down.
2: And now it's not about the fact that we've won our first premiership.
3: Fade him down. Good morning. Welcome to Tuesday. This is Christina Aguilera, Adam and D.

0: David Guetta, Teddy Swims, Tone Tonight's new music here on Star 106.3. Gone, gone, gone. Adam and Donnie for Snooze Townsville. It's amazing what a little snooze can do. Donnie, do you separate your washing, your white washing from your coloured washing at all when you do a load?
1: No, I don't. I'd like to think I do, and I've thought about it. Every time I've gone to separate them, I've just gone, there's clearly not enough white clothes here for this to be worthwhile, and is this even still a thing?
0: Yeah, well, I do, and you're right. Like, my white loads have, like, two shirts in them.
1: Yeah.
0: But it keeps them white. I have noticed when you don't do it, they go a little bit grey, they go a little bit dull. What about this, Donnie? When you get a brand new shirt that hasn't been washed yet,
1: yeah,
0: do you wash that separately?
1: Separately?
0: Yeah.
1: Oh, no.
0: Do you never do that? Because the colour can bleed.
1: Is that true?
0: Did you not realise every time I get a new piece of clothing, the first wash has to be separate.
1: Separate on its own.
0: On its own. Because
1: at that point, just hand wash it or take it down to the Ross.
0: Well, look, I like to look after my clothes, Donnie, unlike you.
1: Okay.
0: So I like to do separate loads, separate piles, right? You may recall I recently got a new T-shirt for my indoor cricket team. Right? Remember that?
1: Sure.
0: John from Jam Gaming.
1: Before we go any further, is this going somewhere?
0: Yes. John from Jam Gaming Studio sorted me and the indoor cricket team out some new shirts, right?
1: Yeah.
0: I had two piles on top of the washing machine, me normal clothes and my whites and also that shirt because it hadn't
1: been
0: washed yet.
1: It's a bright teal colour,
0: very,
1: isn't it?
0: Very deep colours in that shirt. But it was at the bottom of the whites pile, Donnie.
1: Uh-huh.
0: And without thinking, because it had been a few days, that pile had been sitting there, I chucked all the whites in with that new shirt.
1: Yeah.
0: Colour bled everywhere.
1: Really?
0: Ruined three of my shirts. My Nashville Hot Chicken shirt now has a green tinge.
1: Oh, no.
0: My Foo Fighters, that Tasmania shirt.
1: Already, yeah.
0: Green tinge.
1: Okay, so...
0: These are the data. I can't believe you've never had colour bleed with how you treat your shirts.
1: What do you mean how I treat my shirts?
0: You put them all in together, including you would happily put in a new shirt that hasn't been washed yet with a white shirt.
1: I mean,
0: you've never had an issue.
1: To be fair, there might be some kind of like the two shirts you've listed that have had colour bleed are a cheap tour shirt and a shirt about chicken. I can't imagine they're using the greatest qualities and they probably accept bleed.
0: That hot chicken shirt my girlfriend Jackie brought back from Nashville
1: that
0: for me.
1: That doesn't make it a good shirt.
0: It does.
1: It doesn't. It doesn't make it a good story either.
0: Mate, next time you wear a white shirt, I'm going to check it for tinge. Adam and Donnie, Star 106.3.
1: Say that.
2: 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The aisle has been waiting. But sometimes life doesn't follow the run sheet.
3: 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Maybe he just didn't show up.
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0: Regard right at Star 106.3, Adam and Donnie, 6.23. We are doing Adam and Donnie's little terrors right now.
1: Yeah, we are. If one of your children, or maybe just a child, you know, I'm not going to check the DNA. If they have been awful at any stage in your life, get in contact with us, star1063.com.au. Let us know how they were a little terror. Why was the kids naughty? And you might find yourself at City Cave Adalia this Mother's Day with a nice float just for you. And if you are a dad or a friend out there that knows that you've got nothing for Mother's Day, enter as well. It can sort you out. Now, Adam, yesterday was May the 4th.
0: That's right. Can I talk about this just before the news?
1: Yes. Huge day for Star Wars fans everywhere. And I'm not much of a fan, but I'm a believer in the medium. I understand why people love it. Is it for me? No, but there was a lovely photo of us chucked up on the socials. All dressed. Right. You're dressed as Boba Fett. I'm, of course, Luke.
0: Oh, is that Boba Fett?
1: Yeah, that's Boba Fett there. A few comments there talking about how you don't even know who Boba Fett is.
0: Yeah,
1: but
0: Justin wrote
1: involved.
0: In saying, Donnie, Adam didn't even know who Boba Fett was. I still don't really know. Is he from... which one's he from?
1: What do you mean?
0: Who's Boba Fett?
1: What do you mean by that? Which what?
0: Which Star War is Boba Fett from? Is he from the newer ones?
1: No, he's from the original Star Wars.
0: Okay. Well, I've said this before. I'll say it again. I only believe the first two films from back in the 70s are any good. And the more Star Wars they release, we're talking TV shows, we're talking new films, the more they release, the more the percentage changes for quality versus crap in Star Wars.
1: Whoa.
0: And at this point, it's mostly crap.
1: Well, what are you doing?
0: This is two films compared to a million. So the reason I bring it up now, I know it was the day.

0: days yesterday, but I was put into what I'm now discovering was a Boba Fett costume, which I wasn't aware of. My head was put on Star Wars on our socials. Can I just say to everyone, that's AI.
1: Yeah,
0: I would never wear such a thing.
1: Obviously.
0: If I had been asked permission or asked to dress up as a Star War, I would have said no. I'm anti-Star War.
1: No, it's Star Wars. Why are you trying to make it different by dropping the S?
0: Well, Star Wars is the plural.
1: So you're saying to whoever made this photo, I think it was Jake in our promotions department,
0: yeah,
1: who was just trying to have a little bit of fun on the day off, that he is categorically needing to ask your permission.
0: Yes.
1: Is this the same for Easter?
0: Yes, for everything, just in case. I mean,
1: you wear that like a bunny at Easter, that's fine.
0: Yeah, but I'd like to be asked first. I mean, once again, Jake's let me down. It happens all the time. Let's go to local news after that. Daily Dribble, front page of our obscure newspaper today. The third annual power nap contest has been held in South Korea. I reckon I could win the thing. It's Adam and Donnie.
1: I reckon you could take a breath.
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1: what do you mean?
0: Come on.
1: What do you mean, Krabby? 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
1: No, Krabby.
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13: Good morning, Louise Nielsen here with you. A focus on road safety in North Queensland with a new survey revealing driving while tired and speeding are still common on our roads. The research from the Australian Road Safety Foundation also revealed 71% of drivers admitted to regularly breaking road rules.
14: Sadly, we're seeing high levels of speeding, driving while fatigued, and mobile phone use behind the wheel. And these behaviours are, of course, the ones that can often turn a mistake or an error into a fatal crash.
13: Russell White from the Australian Road Safety Foundation speaking there. In North Queensland last year, there were 18 fatal crashes recorded. Primary producers in North Queensland could get new and innovative tech concepts on their farms sooner as part of a state government program. Primary Industries Minister Tony Perrott says a new $30 million program aims to speed up research and development so new tech can be rolled out on farms faster.
15: Sowing the Seeds is the first agricultural tech fund of its kind in Queensland, and it will invest in commercially viable innovation to get it into farmers' toolboxes sooner.
13: A community art installation in Townsville is hoping to shine a light on family and domestic violence. The Tree of Healing has been installed at the Grow Garbutt Centre on display for the month of May. Residents are being encouraged to colour a paper flower on the tree or write a message of healing for others to read. Act for Kids Executive Director Tom McIntyre says their work also includes regional areas outside of Townsville.
16: We've got two centres in Townsville. We do a lot of work up here. We're really proud of the work we do up here clinically and family support, and we've been doing it for a long time, and the guys do some amazing work and reach out into the regions as well, so we stretch out of Townsville.
13: And in rugby league, Townsville went up against Cairns in the final day of the 2026 Foley Shield. Townsville women have come out on top, beating Cairns 10-20, making Townsville this year's winners, while Cairns men won 32-16 against Townsville, securing second place behind Mackay.
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17: Hello, I'm Rob McLennan. A search is underway off the far northern New South Wales coast following a boating tragedy that's claimed three lives. Police say a yacht capsized in heavy seas at Ballina around six last night. Four people made it to shore, but police unsure whether anyone else was on board. A marine rescue boat that went out to help also rolled in the choppy seas. Every working Aussie will receive a $200 to $300 tax offset. News Corp reporting the cost of living measure will feature in next week's budget. The Reserve Bank's expected to lift interest rates again today. Canstar Sally Tindall urging us all to ask for a better deal.
18: Don't take any rate hike lying down. Pick up the phone to your bank and ask for an individual rate.
17: Heavy security expected in Darwin today for the court appearance of a man accused of killing Kumanjai Little Baby. 47-year-old Jefferson Lewis up on three charges, including murder. And the US is denying Iran's claims an American ship was struck by an Iranian missile in the Strait of Hormuz.
2: For 185 years, Australians have trusted Elders Real Estate. Star 106.3, your sport now.
17: AFL first, Eagles coach Andrew McWalter is defending his side after Saturday's loss to the previously winless Tigers, telling AFL 360.
19: We've got 15 new players on our list. We've had an incredible amount of turnover in the last 2 years since I've been at the football club. Almost half of our playing list is new.
17: And in league, former Blues skipper James Tedesco says he'd love to get an Origin call-up, but he's not losing any sleep over it.
20: The desire and passion to play New South Wales is always going to be there for me, but again, I'm not putting myself under pressure.
21: George loved reading mystery stories to his flock.
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24: The mystery will be solved when I read the ending tomorrow.
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1: Cruising to a top of 30 degrees on our Tuesday morning. Going to get down to 20 degrees overnight this evening. Nice and sunny all day long today. Humidity is up at 97%, but it's 19 degrees on the top of Castle Hill.
11: 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Live from Tropical Paradise.
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0: Yeehaw, welcome to Tuesday, 6:34, Adam and Donny.
1: I just have seen this come across my desk this morning, Adam, and this is not a political show, we will never aim to be, but the President of the United States has done something I feel is a bit funny.
0: Okay.
1: So he's redesigned the passports over in the States, so he is now when you open up the passport, his face is smack bang on the front page there.
0: Really?
1: And what I just find so tickling about this is this dude's out of office in 2 years and the minimum passport you can get is 5.
0: Yeah.
1: So you're like, how's that been allowed?
0: Yeah.
1: Like, you know, like, he's...
4: You are a rude, terrible person.
1: Like, he's gone skis in 2 years.
0: Yeah.
1: But you will have him on your passport if you buy it now for 3 once he's gone.
0: He's going to put himself on the notes next.
1: Well, seriously,
0: the money.
1: How could... I mean...
0: What's to stop him?
1: I'm not here to say anything else other than I would probably do the same thing.
0: Yeah, of course you would.
1: Like, it's probably one of those things where he was in a meeting one day and he goes, oh, I have that car.
0: Am I allowed to do that?
1: We can just do that. How come nobody else has been doing this?
0: And can I rename the Gulf of Mexico anytime I want? Yeah, I guess so. No one's tried. But yeah, I mean, name it what you want.
1: What's in a name? What's in a name? Yeah, I've just seen it pop up and I'm going, I mean, I would probably aim to do that.
0: I can see you doing that. Never vote Donnie. I don't know if we'd have a democracy anymore if Donnie was in charge. Right up next, Daily Dribble, some obscure news. The 3rd annual Power Nap Contest has been held in South Korea. I've got all the details, including the winner, Donnie.
1: Right.
0: It's Adam and Donnie, Star 63.

0: Noah Kahan, Star 106.3, Adam and Donnie, 21 minutes to 7. 19 degrees in Townsville right now, chasing a top of 30. It's going to be mostly sunny. Got some weird news here.
1: News you didn't know you cared about. It's the Daily Dribble on Star 106.3.
0: Front page of the obscure newspaper, Daily Dribble, today comes out of South Korea. Donnie, what's your nap game like?
2: Oh, I'm one of the gold standard napper.
0: You could take some people on, you reckon,
2: napping? Honestly, I can go out like a light, but when does a nap become a sleep? I do not know.
0: Yeah, that's true. I mean, some of my naps definitely become deep sleeps.
2: I'm a deep napper.
0: That's why I think I could do all right at this competition, the third annual Power Nap Contest. Has not kicked off in South Korea. It's drifted off.
2: Oh, nice.
0: Thank you.
2: Well done.
0: So this is strange. It takes place outdoors. So people kind of have a pillow and a sleeping bag and a face mask, but there's an MC talking and stuff.
2: Oh.
0: And everyone takes each other on, and officials go around checking heart rates and also tickling contestants to see how deep their sleep is. Yeah.
2: See, this is the problem that me and others in the napping community have had for a few years. The South Koreans, they've bastardized the sport.
0: Have they?
2: They've tried to commercialize it with all these whiz-bang things, and they've really taken away from the essence of what is napping.
0: Yeah, too many gimmicks. They've commercialized something.
2: It's like when the NRL brought in the bunker. You're just ruining the game. You're honestly ruining the game. The purest sport of all time has now been changed forever.
0: I'd love to see an international game at this, because the reason South Korea have put it on is because they're apparently one of the world's most overworked and sleep-deprived nations. So that might give them an advantage if they were to take us on.
2: An unfair advantage.
0: Because they're so tired.
2: A systematic advantage.
0: Yeah.
2: SADA can't test for that.
0: Yeah. And also, I feel like people that aren't ticklish may have an advantage. If that's their metric, going around with a feather under the armpit, I don't think that'd affect my sleep.
2: And I guess I'm dying to know, like, do they test the difference between a nap and a sleep, or is it the same thing?
0: Well, as you bring that up, it's like those races where it's speed walking.
2: Yeah.
0: It's like, oh, no, that's become a run.
2: Yeah.
0: At a certain point.
2: How?
0: I think they need to crack down on sleepers during
2: this. And is there a drug test? Like, can you take sleeping pills
0: exactly
2: to try and aid your sleep?
0: Yeah.
2: So or your nap, sorry.
0: I'm worried. Yeah, I am worried about how thorough the screening process is here.
2: Why are they outside?
0: I don't know.
2: Why put such an indoor sport at risk of being rained down?
0: I know.
2: For no reason.
0: I prefer indoor napping.
2: I think we all do.
0: Wildcats. Let's put that on. But I can tell you, be happy to know, a man in his 80s was declared this year's winner.
2: Oh, they get you better with age.
0: Yeah, you do.
2: The nappers of this world, they're like fine wine. They really get better with age. How's he done that?
0: Sometimes they just drift off and nap when they're not even supposed to. They're passionate nappers.
2: No,
0: they're
2: training is what they're doing.
0: Ah, oh, that's it. Yeah, that's training. Adam and Donnie, Star 106.3. This is You Too. Beautiful day.

0: You two, beautiful day, 6:45. 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
1: Yeah, we want to know what's the naughtiest thing your kids have ever done. Some interesting comments on the Facebook. You need to enter on the website, though. Mads got in touch saying her son multitasks her personality, is currently going between panting like a dog and then trying to rip you apart like a T-Rex. That's fun. But shout out to Anne's five-year-old for Anne, who had to have rocks surgically removed from his ears, and then a couple of days later put a few more rocks right back there. It got me thinking this competition about the first time I ever got in trouble, because obviously there's a lot of the entries here these kids won't remember.
0: Yes.
1: But I think it's a real coming of age moment, the first time that you really remember feeling, oh, that was naughty. I shouldn't have done that. But the first time the penny dropped, I've got the story for the time that I broke my dad's favourite cup.
0: No.
1: His favourite cup in the whole world, and he screamed at me saying, that glass is older than you.
0: Oh, no. All right, that's next. Adam and Donnie Stone, S6-3. Feel that
2: sound. No one else in Townsville and North Queensland kickstarts your workday with 20 songs in a row. Here's what's coming up with Danny.

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0: 30 degrees in Townsville today. It's mostly sunny today, 19 currently.
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2: You just got to get in touch with us and let us know what naughty things have your kids been getting up to. But it got us thinking and reflecting about the first time that you really ever got in trouble for the naughty things that you've been doing. I remember, Adam, when I would have been no more than 6 years old, I was down in our little rumpus room in my house. And for some reason, out of every single cup in the whole house I could have selected, I got my dad's. He won a championship beer drinking competition. Oh. It was like a big German Stein.
3: Oh, yeah.
2: And I thought, it was too big for a six-year-old to handle this thing.
3: Yeah, I can imagine.
2: I had Coke in it and I was sipping, and then my dog kind of jumped on my lap.
3: Yeah.
2: And I dropped the Stein. Oh. And it shattered.
3: Yeah.
2: And I remember my dad coming down and he like was so angry that he couldn't get his words out.
3: Oh,
2: and
3: no.
2: And he was like, I was... And then
3: you know how many beers I had to drink to win that thing?
2: And then I just remember, like, I always remember him yelling at me, that glass is older than you are.
3: Yeah, that's a classic dad line, isn't it?
2: And I was like, oh. And that's like the first time that I really think I remember getting in trouble. It's either that or the time that I just, for some random reason, decided to get a rock and started just like, I guess, keying my mum's car.
3: Why?
2: I have no idea. I was in grade 2 maybe, and she had this sand-colored Land Cruiser, and I got a rock, and I just like I must have hit it once and be like, oh, that's interesting, and then just kept on going. She said by the time she got down, I just destroyed the whole passenger side
3: Donnie,
2: panel.
3: You little terror.
2: Yeah, literally.
3: Why? Just curiosity?
2: I think
3: I'll scratch my mum's car.
2: Well, you know what's crazy? I think I got in more trouble for the cup.
3: Really?
2: I really do. Wow. Mum's always been nicer.
3: There was one time I taped over, like recorded over Dad's Pink Floyd The Wall double cassette album.
2: Everyone of my generation, by taped over, he means put into the cassette player and recorded something else over the top.
3: I was a smart kid. In order to record over a commercial cassette, you had to put sticky tape over the tabs. It was a whole method.
2: Wow.
3: But he was more like hurt than angry, which is almost worse. But there was one time I got in big trouble from Dad. We were on a family holiday and there were some cupcakes in the room.
2: Uh-huh.
3: And I wasn't normally the kind of kid that would just be stealing food, but for some reason, these were really good-looking cupcakes.
2: Okay.
3: And the family said, oh, we're going to go for a little walk. And I was like, oh, yeah? Nah, I might just stay here in the room, just chill out.
2: Yeah.
3: And Dad was like, you're not going to eat those cupcakes, are you? I must have been really obvious, just drooling, looking at them.
2: Yeah.
3: I thought I was being subtle, but no. And so they went for the walk. As soon as they left, I opened up the container and grabbed a cupcake and shoved it in really fast to try and get away with it. And Dad came back in. I don't know whether he'd forgotten something or whether he was just suspicious, wanted to come back and catch me in the act.
2: A kid drooling.
3: But I just vividly remember having big cheeks full of cupcakes and just stopping and staring at each other and him going, right.
2: I love it. Oh, look, some more people are getting in touch right now. The phone's ringing. 1-300-001-063. I believe we've got Melissa from North Ward on the line. What's the first time you really remember getting in trouble, mate?
4: I remember when I was really young, and this is probably my first ever memory, was we had this like intensely steep driveway in Kerwin. And Mum and Dad used to say, no, you're not allowed to ride your bike at all unless we are around. And it was literally one of those like push bike ones. And my neighbor from across the road challenged to push me down it on the bike, which I did. And I was fine, but I smashed into the car, like Dad's car that was parked. And I was fine. The bike like did a bit of damage to the wheel. And I remember that because they took the bike away from me for quite some time.
2: I bet.
4: And I wasn't really allowed to hang out with that neighbor anymore.
2: Who was worse off, you, the bike or the car?
4: The car that was the worst.
2: I love it. Thank you for the story. If you've got a yarn about a time that your kid was very, very naughty, or just you were, if you want to dish on yourself, 1-300-001-063. The best stories all week are going in the draw to win this City Cave Adalia gift pack.
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12: Pretty good morning. Traffic starting the Bill Wilcox Street inbound through Cosgrove between Shaw Road and Ingham Road. Minor days into Garb around Duckworth Street. A little bit busy on Hugh Street, both ways through West End between Wilcox Street and Ingham Road. And a good early run on Ross River Road. 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
13: Good morning, Louise Nielsen here with your local news. A new survey is shining a light on motorists breaking the law, with 71% of people admitting to regularly ignoring road rules. The research from the Australian Road Safety Foundation also revealed 49% of people admitted to speeding and 30% driving while tired. In North Queensland last year, there were 18 fatal crashes recorded. Founder of the Australian Road Safety Foundation, Russell White, says it's critical motorists start making changes.
14: We've just recorded the worst road toll in over a decade, with more than 1,300 people killed last year. And that really shows that the situation is getting far worse, not better, and that we need to change behaviour urgently.
13: Dozens of jet ski riders have set off on a week-long journey from Townsville to Mackay. The iconic Yamaha Variety Jet Trek is Australia's largest and most successful charity personal watercraft event, supporting kids who are sick, experiencing disadvantage or living with disability. They'll make stops in Eyre, Bowen and Airlie Beach before arriving in Mackay. This year's fundraiser has already helped more than 150 children. The state government hopes a $30 million research and development fund will help farmers get faster access to innovative technology. Primary Industries Minister and Gympie MP Tony Perrott says the Sowing the Seeds Fund aims to speed up the development of on-farm technology and innovation. He says it's part of the government's plan to increase the value of Queensland's primary production to $30 billion by 2030.
15: This fund will help Queensland producers reach this bold goal by getting game-changing technology from concept to on-farm application sooner.
13: And to rugby league, Cairns has gone up against Townsville in the final day of the 2026 Foley Shield. Cairns men beat Townsville 32-16 yesterday, securing second place behind Mackay. Meanwhile, Townsville women have come out on top as this year's winners, beating Cairns 10-20.
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16: Hello, I'm Rob McLennan. A search is underway off the far northern New South Wales coast following a boating tragedy that's claimed three lives. Police say a yacht capsized in heavy seas at Ballina around six last night. Four people made it to shore, but police unsure whether anyone else was on board. A marine rescue boat that went out to help also rolled in the choppy seas. Every working Aussie will receive a $200 to $300 tax offset, News Corp reporting. The cost of living measure will feature in next week's budget. The Reserve Bank's expected to lift interest rates again today. Canstar Sally Tindall urging us all to ask for a better deal.
17: Don't take any rate hike lying down. Pick up the phone to your bank and ask for an individual rate.
16: Heavy security expected in Darwin today for the court appearance of a man accused of killing Kumanjai Little Baby. 47-year-old Jefferson Lewis up on three charges, including murder. And the US is denying Iran's claims an American ship was struck by an Iranian missile in the Strait of Hormuz.
1: Amazing Grace Early Learning. North Ward Railway Estate. Elliot Springs coming soon. Star 106.3, your sport now.
16: AFL first, Eagles coach Andrew McWalter is defending his side after Saturday's loss to the previously winless Tigers, telling AFL 360.
18: We've got 15 new players on our list. We've had an incredible amount of turnover in the last 2 years since I've been at the football club. Almost half of our playing list is new.
16: And in league, former Blues skipper James Tedesco says he'd love to get an Origin call-up, but he's not losing any sleep over it.
19: The desire and passion to play New South Wales is always going to be there for me. But again, I'm not putting myself under pressure.
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2: Cruising to a top of 30 degrees on our Tuesday morning, back down to 20 overnight this evening. Should be nice and sunny all day long today. Not really any rain on the radar on the top of Mount Stewart right now. It's 19 degrees.
5: Wakey, wakey, Townsville and North Queensland. 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
2: Always leaves you a bit discombobulated when there's a short week.
0: I know.
2: I love the Monday, but now it's Tuesday. I just don't feel right. I can't put my finger on it. Everything just feels like we're a step behind, really? Even though we're a step ahead.
0: I feel fantastic.
2: I mean, we're one day away from hump day.
0: Yeah.
2: Which means that we're only one day away from Friday Eve, which means it's pretty much Friday, and we've just started the week.
0: That's science. That's simple really science is. There.
2: It's simple, simple
0: from
2: stuff.
0: From Donnie Watkin.
2: I mean, that's what I do. I'm here to help with the science on the show, Adam. That's what I'm here for.
0: Thanks, mate.
2: A bit of an issue this morning in the Townsville Bulletin. We're going to get to it in just a little bit. We're columnists. We write a column every single week.
0: Scientists and journalists.
2: We sent off the column to the editor there at the Bulletin. Don't know if there was I didn't take a public holiday when I sent the email. but I open up to where our column normally is.
0: So you
2: today.
0: Sent it off. You did send it to him?
2: Vanished.
0: Yeah, it's not there.
2: Nowhere to be seen.
0: But you sent it.
2: Are we getting blacklisted by the Townsville Bulletin?
0: Some kind of a mix-up, maybe.
2: Well, you'd hope that there's an explanation.
0: Well, you'd want to hope that your local journalists are checking you emails, know. Rain, hail, or shine 24/7. Doesn't matter if there's a holiday. News doesn't take a break. You know what I mean?
2: There's definitely an edition of the paper today.
0: If there was some huge breaking story that went to their inbox, I'm sure they'd see that.
2: They'd see that. But somehow, I sent it early too, Adam. Maybe that was the problem. I sent it too early. Sent it before the break.
0: You're too organised. You're too brilliant, mate. That's your problem.
2: We'll still have three things we hope get mentioned at this week's Townsville City Council Extraordinary Meeting, with or without the print edition. you'll hear it here, but up next, your chance to win a $30,000 holiday. It's around the world, and 15K. Mm. So you go around the world tickets, flights for two, and then 15 grand to do whatever you like with it. It's thanks to our mates at Anytime Fitness Kerwin. 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
0: Oh.
2: I think I've got the perfect itinerary.
0: Right.
2: I do. I really, really do. I'll bring it to you next.
0: Well, let's hear it. Adam and Donnie, Star 106.3.

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3: unknown. It's huge. Doesn't get much bigger. $30,000 trip around the world. Flights for two wherever you want to go. $15,000 to do whatever you want with.
0: Yes,
3: register online and it can be all yours. Now, Adam, I'm not sure the legalities, whether we're definitely allowed to enter or not, but I have entered myself.
0: Did you put your name or like a false name?
3: I don't want to talk about it.
0: Oh, no.
3: But I haven't entered under false pretenses completely because I have planned out what I believe to be the perfect itinerary.
0: Okay.
3: A lot of people over the weekend saying, well, where would you go? What would you do? Yeah. Don't worry, I'll have the exact itinerary. And I think, Adam, if I am any chance of getting to go, I'd have to go with you.
0: Right.
3: Which is
0: have
3: a bit,
0: to. Thanks, mate.
3: A bit frustrating.
0: Appreciate
3: but,
0: that. Oh, you're a good friend.
3: I like to set the mood. Like, because I did get told if we are going to go, we'd have to take each other. The chances of us winning are so minuscule. But if you and I did somehow win, this is what we'd do. If I could just set the mood first. We'd head to Paris.
0: Right.
3: This would be one of the best trips best friends have ever been on.
0: Okay.
3: The first $2,000 I'd spend on a private terrace dinner for two overlooking the Eiffel Tower. The I think it's called the Le Festin Grande in Paris.
0: You just rolled that off the top of your head. You didn't read that.
3: That would be a beautiful, beautiful trip for two to Paris. That'd be our first stop. Then we'd probably head over to Italy where you can get one of those gondolas for two. This is something that best friends do a
0: what's
3: lot.
0: What's a gondola?
3: It's a private boat where we'd get serenaded, enjoy some vintage wine tasting.
0: We'd get serenaded.
3: It'd be beautiful. It costs about $1,500, but that's okay. I've also hired a professional love poet.
0: For the two of us.
3: Well, to follow us through the canals and narrate our friendship in Italian. Then we'd head over to Santorini in Greece. $2,500 for a private yacht charter around the Kalandra with a personal chef. And every morning in there starts with gratitude journaling by you and I about what we love about each other as best friends.
0: A couple of bros hanging out.
3: Then we'd head over to New York City. The concrete honeymoon, some people call it. Best friends don't normally go on a honeymoon, but whatever. Front row musical tickets and a horse-drawn carriage through Central Park.
0: It sounds like the perfect trip if I was your girlfriend. It's not a boys' trip. This sounds like an itinerary for
3: you. Oh, sorry,
0: you're
3: saying that you wouldn't want to come on this trip? I mean, I could ask my girlfriend to come instead of you if you wanted. If you wanted, I could ask her, because it sounds like you're ungrateful. You don't want to come on this best friend trip around the world.
4: I think you've set me up to not want to go so that you could take Lou instead of me.
3: You don't like Italian poetry?
4: I love it.
3: Demir's given us a call this morning. Demir,
0: what do you reckon,
3: yeehaw?
0: Mate?
5: Yeehaw, boys. How are you?
3: I'm doing great. That sounds like a great trip for two best friends, doesn't it?
5: Are you friends or partners? I'm trying to work it out. Hey,
3: this is just ridiculous. This is clearly designed for two best friends.
0: No, it's not. It's designed for you and Lou.
3: I don't think so.
5: No, love poem. You got to be kidding me.
0: Would you go on it with Donnie, Demir?
5: Would I go? I would not be going anywhere near entering the competition with that in mind. So,
3: well, it's a good thing you're not invited. Neither of you are. I'll take my girlfriend.
5: Thank you very much. I really appreciate that. I kid you not.
3: If you think you can top that itinerary, jump on star1063.com.au. That's the best friends trip you're ever going to get, Adam.
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0: Brian Adams, Run to You, Star 106.3. Good morning, it's Adam and Donny for Snooze Townsville. It's amazing what a little snooze can do. 16 past 7.
1: We've got three things that we hope get mentioned at tomorrow's Townsville City Council extraordinary meeting. They meet there on Walker Street every single Wednesday, and normally this is printed in the Townsville Bulletin.
0: People can read along as we say it, you know what I mean?
1: Did we break the rules? Did we go too far this time?
0: Are they mad at us? Maybe they're mad.
1: Did we push the envelope further than it's ever been pushed? Because we normally have a column. It has not been printed today. We don't know why.
0: We are dangerous, Donnie.
1: Well, we're shock jocks, mate. We always, at Kyle Sanderlands, eat your heart out. We've always have been. But we've got three things that we hope get mentioned right up next. Exclusive, yeah. Here on Star 106.3.
0: Not even in the newspaper. Adam and Donnie, Star 106.3, that's next.
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0: Alex Warren, Fever Dream, Star 106.3, Adam and Donny. Just before we mention three things that we'd like to get mentioned in this week's ordinary meeting, sorry, extraordinary meeting,
1: yes,
0: at 1300 001063. Cam, you've got one that you'd like mentioned at the council meeting?
2: Could we not do roadworks on the main drag into town from North Shore between the hours of 7 and 9.30?
1: Well, you see, the thing with that, Cam, is like that would make sense. So I don't think that'll be happening anytime soon.
2: Yeah.
1: What's it like out there right now? Is it just complete, like, you're doing 10K an hour out there?
2: We're down to one lane.
1: Yeah.
2: And it's, like, backing up through the light.
1: Yeah, crazy. Great. That's fantastic. No one has to say anywhere to be this time of morning, do they, Cam?
2: Nah, it's not like anyone's
1: got
2: to go to work or anything.
1: No.
0: Maybe they wouldn't want to push.
2: No,
0: it
2: no kids to drop off.
1: No. Well, let's try and top that.
3: Hear ye! Hear ye! Now, it's three things we hope get mentioned in Townsville City Council Ordinary. No, we mean extraordinary meeting.
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5: Every single Wednesday, our councillors meet just across the road on Walker Street to have their extraordinary meeting, and we like to list three things nice and early. Normally, in the Townsville Bulletin, you'll find a column. We've been blacklisted this week. We don't know what's going on. We will try and get to the bottom of it. But
0: it's a shame. You know in school how the teacher reads and all the kids read along in the book?
5: Yeah.
0: It's like that. People like to read along in the newspaper while we do it on air.
5: I don't know. They can't
0: this week, Donnie.
5: I don't know if that's necessarily true.
0: That is true.
5: The first thing that we hope gets mentioned at the meeting tomorrow is, well, let's be honest, everything Townsville, the Facebook group, it's been a bit dry lately.
0: Has it?
5: It's been lacking substance.
0: Oh.
5: And I think that what we're lacking is a local government mandated influx of complaining. I believe that every single adult over the age of 18, which is the legal definition of an adult,
0: yeah,
5: should be forced to air at least one grievance in the Everything Townsville Facebook page, no matter how big, no matter how small, at least once a year.
0: Okay, you got a quota.
5: Way,
0: yeah, you're going to meet a quota.
5: Just one each. That way it proves that you're a Townsvillian and also just keeps the ball rolling a bit. There's been too much nice stuff going in there lately.
0: Yep.
5: We want the drama.
0: Otherwise, they up your rates or something.
5: Something like that. Yeah, something nice and simple like that. Yeah, just up the rates. Yeah, good idea.
0: All right, for me.
5: What you think?
0: I know a couple of weeks ago we were talking about we wanted to make Townsville the hub of obscure sports. We were talking about maybe competitive snowball fighting.
5: Yes.
0: That might be a bit hard to organise in Townsville where

0: It's quite warm.
1: Yeah, but we were going to build a purpose-built multi-million-dollar winter dome.
0: Well, that's what I mean. Yeah, that sounds hard.
1: Okay.
0: Put it in the too hard basket. I reckon we can still get obscure sports here because we heard this morning about in South Korea they just did the third annual napping contest.
1: Yeah.
0: Right.
1: Yep.
0: How about we bring that to Townsville? I know a place on Walker Street that'd be perfect for a nap.
1: Where?
0: You and I visited at the council chambers that time, and I know I was dozing off a little bit.
1: During the meeting.
0: Yes. And I reckon Nick DeMetta can go around with a heart rate monitor. He can test whether people are sleeping or napping, because if you're going into a deep sleep, you're disqualified. It's got to be a nap. What do you think, Donnie?
1: So you're hoping that this week at the Townsville City Council extraordinary meeting, a councillor mentions, it's so boring in here, we should hold sleeping competitions.
0: Well, I mean, I didn't use those words, but yeah, sure.
1: It's worth a shot.
0: Okay,
1: yeah. It's worth a shot. The final thing that we hope gets mentioned, and this is really for all of us, not just Adam and I, sometimes we pick selfish things, but this is for every Townsvillian. Think about yourselves in this situation. We feel like there should be a local government mandated protection put in place for columnists.
0: Yeah.
1: For columnists in the Townsville Bulletin say that there's two men who pride themselves and hang their hats on the fact that they have a column every week in the Townsville Bulletin. Say that should just not be able to get ripped away from you because one email bounced back or maybe someone forgot to send it before the public holiday. That shouldn't just be taken from
0: you. Wait a minute.
1: That
0: should
1: be something that should be allowed to just... They should email the people who write the column to make sure that the column is getting in time.
0: You told me you sent it.
1: There should be more communication, a mandated communication.
0: You're blaming the bulletin for the fact that you didn't email them.
1: I missed an L in Jill when I was sending the email.
0: Wrong address, Donnie. No. All right, that's it. You're welcome, councillors. Louise Nielsen has our local news next. And then after that, we're getting Beck from MAFS on the phone with us. We are giving you the chance to win a $30,000 second chance wedding. Ooh. And if there's someone that knows about the first time having a wedding going wrong, it's Beck from MAFS. So we'll get her on the phone. It's Adam and Donnie, Star 106.3.
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3: Got delays. Wilcox Street inbound through Cosgrove, approaching Shore Road and Ingham Road. Stop starting to Garvin and Currajong. Busy on Hughes Street, both ways through West End between Wilcox Street and Ingham Road. And getting busy at Darrell Road inbound through Hidley, approaching Nathan Street. 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I'm Brad, more traffic in 30 minutes on Star 106.
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12: Good morning, Louise Nielsen here with you. More than two-thirds of Aussie motorists admit to regularly breaking road laws. That's according to a new survey by the Australian Road Safety Foundation, with speeding one of the most common offences recorded. Founder of the organisation says road safety is especially important for motorists in regional parts of the country.
13: For local road users, especially in regional and remote areas, it's about recognising the risks and not becoming complacent. So slowing down, staying focused and remembering that every decision you make can help keep people in your local community safe.
12: Russell White speaking there. In North Queensland last year, there were 18 fatal crashes recorded. The Townsville community is being encouraged to come together in a show of support against domestic and family violence. A community art project called The Tree of Healing will be on display throughout May, aiming to raise awareness around the issue.
14: Domestic and family violence is a significant issue everywhere for our communities across Australia, and again, it's something that it's great to have an open conversation with as we move into Domestic and Family Violence Month.
12: Act for Kids Executive Director Tom McIntyre speaking there. If you or anyone you know needs support, you can contact 1-800-RESPECT. North Queensland farmers are being urged to apply to get game-changing technology off the ground sooner as part of a $30 million research and development fund. The Sowing the Seeds Fund aims to speed up the development of on-farm technology and innovation. Primary Industries Minister Tony Perrott says it's part of the government's plan to increase the value of Queensland primary production to $30 billion by 2030.
15: This fund will help Queensland producers reach this bold goal by getting game-changing technology from concept to on-farm application sooner.
12: And in sport, scans have confirmed Cowboys second rower Jeremiah Nanai has re-injured his shoulder. The damage is not as severe as first feared, and Nanai will not need immediate surgery. The 23-year-old is expected to be sidelined for at least a month.
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16: Hello, I'm Rob McLennan. A search is underway off the far northern New South Wales coast following a boating tragedy that's claimed three lives. Police say a yacht capsized in heavy seas at Ballina around six last night. Four people made it to shore, but police unsure whether anyone else was on board. A marine rescue boat that went out to help also rolled in the choppy seas. Every working Aussie will receive a $200 to $300 tax offset, News Corp reporting. The cost of living measure will feature in next week's budget. The Reserve Bank's expected to lift interest rates again today. Canstar's Sally Tindall urging us all to ask for a better deal.
17: Don't take any rate hike lying down. Pick up the phone to your bank and ask for an individual rate.
16: Heavy security expected in Darwin today for the court appearance of a man accused of killing Kumanjai Little Baby. 47-year-old Jefferson Lewis up on three charges, including murder. And the US is denying Iran's claims an American ship was struck by an Iranian missile in the Strait of Hormuz.
11: For 185 years, Australians have trusted Elders Real Estate. 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
16: AFL first, Eagles coach Andrew McWalter is defending his side after Saturday's loss to the previously winless Tigers, telling AFL 360.
18: We've got 15 new players on our list. We've had an incredible amount of turnover in the last 2 years since I've been at the football club. Almost half of our playing list is new.
16: And in league, former Blues skipper James Tedesco says he'd love to get an Origin call-up, but he's not losing any sleep over it.
19: The desire and passion to play New South Wales is always going to be there for me, but again, I'm not putting myself under pressure.
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1: Here we go, cruising to a top of 30 degrees today. Going to get back down to a low of 20 overnight this evening. Should be nice and sunny for the majority of today. Not really any rain on the radar. Out the front of Willow Shopping Centre right now, it's 24 degrees.
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0: Yeehaw. Welcome to the short week. It's Tuesday morning. Adam and Donnie, and heading into Tuesday, the cheapest you're going to get unleaded and diesel is the Energy Woolgaroo Stewart Drive, 181.9 for unleaded and 243.9 for diesel.
1: Would we say unleaded feels like it's just about normal now?
0: Don't say that.
1: Is it close to just about normal? It's not normal, but we're closer.
0: I don't know. If you went back a couple of years and said 181.9 was normal,
1: I know, but
0: you'd
1: now
0: slap yourself in the face, mate.
1: But now we're saying, like, oh, fuel's so expensive. Not, oh my God, I can't believe fuel's so expensive. You know how there's a difference in that?
0: Don't settle, Donnie. I'm not, you're
1: okay,
0: settling.
1: Fair. I won't settle. Because I'll be honest, the last few times I've filled up my car, I've put $20 in it. I'm just plotting along. I don't know what I'm waiting for. And I had to do it a lot last week. I was like, I'll just put 20 in because I get paid monthly. Like there's going to be a magical amount of money dropped in my account. It's not coming.
0: I think this is as good as it's going to get, Donnie.
1: Right, okay.
0: Fill up, mate, before it goes back up.
1: Okay. Is that what we're thinking?
0: Yeah, well, that's
1: it's not
0: what
1: just
0: I
1: about think. Settling. It's about being scared.
0: Yeah.
1: And that is not advice, by the way. We're not mongering
0: just
1: here.
0: Just a couple of civilians, just a couple of buffoons talking crap.
1: Like we're going to do next with our wonderful guest. A friend of the show. A friend of ours at this point. Adam, we talk so much. Just drop a line whenever we can.
0: A queen of the small screen.
1: She is Beck from MAF. She's a lady that called herself the most hated woman in Australia. Whether you agree, disagree, you watched, probably. And if you didn't, you probably had an opinion about not watching. Yep. We're trying to give away a $30,000 second chance wedding right now. Mm. And we thought, who better than to bring in a lady that clearly stuffed up her first wedding beyond belief in front of millions and millions of people. Yeah. Beck from MAF is on next to give us some advice on what not to do on the big day.
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2: Thanks to our mates at The Hoy. 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This is really happening. A $30,000 second chance at the fairy tale that you deserve. 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Tell us what went wrong at the first wedding and we can organise you to have the most amazing second wedding of your dreams. Arda is the honeymoon. Bartlett Master Jewelers, come on board. They're going to sort out the rings. And Adam, you and I have kind of taken a back seat on the planning of this.
3: Which is probably a good thing.
2: Yeah, but we're trying to inject ourselves in it as much as we can. And the only way we know how is with a little bit of drama. And that's why we're joined right now by Beck from this season of MAFS, maybe the most dramatic lady on planet Earth. She won't mind me saying that, I'm sure. We're friends at this point. Millions of people watched her lose her mind at her first wedding, and she's here right now to tell us what not to do at your second wedding. Good morning, Beck.
3: Good morning.
4: Good morning. How are we, guys?
2: We're doing good. It's great to hear from you again. We're very excited. No MAFS dinner parties to talk about tonight, which is a bit meh.
3: We miss you on our screens,
2: honestly.
3: Beck. How you been? You been all right? Is there a man in your life that's better than Danny now?
4: There's a couple.
3: You got a roster, Beck.
4: I've got a roster up and running at the moment. You got to keep your options open. Do you know what I mean? You can't be there with just like, I mean, at the end of the day, I got Danny, didn't I? So now I need to make sure that the next one isn't a con man.
2: Yeah, true. Well, that's why we're actually calling you, because we're giving away a second chance wedding right now. We had two questions for you. The first one, if there's anyone in the country that deserves a do-over right now, it's probably you. Are you interested in applying, or is marriage done for you for a little bit?
4: No, I'm in.
2: Okay.
3: All right. Just go to the website, Beck. Enter your details.
2: Star1063.com.au. We'll take your information. But secondly, we're hoping you could give some advice to those people that are entering. How can you make the second chance wedding stick a little bit better after your first wedding with Danny was, let's be honest, crap?
4: Look, I think that the first thing you need to do is look at what your gut is telling you, because I think if we all refer back to my wedding, it was there on camera that I walked away and I said, that's not my effing husband.
2: I knew.
4: So if your gut's telling you, oh, I had a crappy first wedding and now I'm going into a second one, but I'm not 100% sure, do not do it. Don't do it. I would probably also say that if your first one was really, really and you're marrying the same person again, work out if you actually do want to marry them. Jesus Christ. There's a reason why it was the first time. Do you know what I mean?
2: Yeah. Well, exactly. There could be signs, because we were talking about my first wedding and there was definitely signs on the day that was like, hey, this is a bad wedding day and it's probably for a reason. So maybe think twice before entering. Isn't the worst suggestion ever, because if there's...
4: 100%. It's the universe telling you.
2: If the universe is saying don't do it, maybe think twice before we give you $30,000 for the universe to do it all over again.
4: Yeah. It's like when people have a baby to try and fix their relationship. If your relationship's in the toilet, that baby is going to just make it worse. So if you're thinking, oh, we're not in a great spot, but let's get remarried and renew our vows, that's the beginning of the end. Mm. I think only people who are genuinely in love and don't have much money and really want to get married, that's great. If you're single like me and you're like, look, I'll take anyone, that's a great option to enter too. No, I'm just kidding.
2: Are you happy for us to put on as a side clause that potentially we'll put an option, a drop-down box, if you're entering the $30,000 second chance wedding as a single person, potentially Beck could be your wife on the day?
4: Okay. 100%. If you want to marry me and you have a pulse and a penis, let's go.
3: God. Beck, do you trust us to do a better job at matching you than Channel 9 did?
4: I trust you guys to do a better job at matching me than Channel 9, except I've got this like real hankering for tattoos now as well. So,
2: oh, really?
3: Really?
4: Yeah.
2: These tattoos were pretty awful.
3: You're
2: going
3: to go back there?
4: Do you know what? No, you should. Oh, my God. You see the guy I'm talking to at the moment. My God. Anyway, no, do you know what? I'm open. I need anything. Anything with a pulse that's taller than me, I'm good. I'm down. Let's go.
2: We love it. All right. And what's that official height so you can put that on the drop-down box?
4: 6 foot.
2: 6 foot and above.
4: As long as they're taller than me, that's good. Definitely put a drop-down box in there.
2: Yep.
4: If you are if you're male and single, would you want to marry Beck?
2: Yeah.
4: I mean, let's go.
2: Just
4: I'll come
2: poll.
4: Up to Townsville for a wedding.
2: Well, yeah, hopefully 100%. Hopefully we can get you up here shortly and not with someone short. Beck.
3: Jake's out. Sorry,
2: Jake's out. Our promotion manager's gone. Beck, thank you so much for your time this morning. We appreciate you.
4: Thanks, guys. Love you. Miss you.
3: Thank you, Beck, from this season of MAFS. If you want to enter the $30,000 second chance wedding, go to star1063.com.au. $1,000 minute bonus question not far away. 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

0: 96.3, Adam and Donnie, good morning. Forget 1,000 miles, $1,000, $1,000 minute bonus question on the air right up next.
1: Imagine putting $1,000 in the back pocket on a Tuesday morning that feels like a Monday, so everyone's all over the place. I just wanted to talk about something really quickly before we do that, Adam.
0: Massive
1: moment for not just the show, not just me, but I'd say the City of Townsville last night.
0: Right.
1: Just got some music there if you could play. My Division 3 mixed social indoor soccer grand final was last night. And we won. We won by 2 goals and I scored a hat trick.
0: Yeah,
1: so
0: no,
1: I just wanted to...
0: You said earlier in the
1: just
0: show.
1: Just say that to a few, I don't know, 10 or 20,000 people right now I could.
0: You did already say that.
1: And I just wanted to just remind everyone that, yes, I am, in fact, the champion of Division 3 mixed Monday night
0: you said there,
1: social futsal.
0: Big news for the show. Big news for the City of Townsville. How so? Can you explain how this is big news?
1: Massive sports news.
0: Why is it big news for the show?
1: Because I've brought big news to the show.
0: How many stars?
1: I mean, if the Queen was visiting, you'd mention it, wouldn't you?
0: How many listeners are in your indoor soccer team?
1: Oh, I'm sure everyone tunes in here and there.
0: How many people in the City of Townsville care apart from the 6 people in your team?
1: I'd say, how many people are here? 197,000 now?
0: Seven.
1: I'd say the bulk of that.
0: No.
1: You'd have to assume.
0: I'd say no. I think they care.
1: Sounds like you're jealous.
0: No. $1,000 minute bonus
1: jealous.
0: Question right up next. Adam and Donnie.
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0: Goo Goo Dolls Slide, Star 106.3, Adam and Donnie. Happy Tuesday morning. 5 minutes to eight. On the way after 8 o'clock, Beth from the newsroom. She's not reading our news, but she's here recording a podcast. She'll be in for the blame game. The question is it okay to date a friend's ex? But before that, $1,000 up for grabs with $1,000 minutes.
1: We're seconds away from you winning $1,000 cash. 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
9: Plenty of traffic on the Bruce Highway, Wilcox Street between Derrigan and Cosgrove at Ingham Road. Delays into Garvin and Currajong. Busy on Hugh Street, both ways through West End between Wilcox Street and Ingham Road. Sturt Street, both ways through the CBD as well. And Darrell Road, inbound through Mount Louisa and Heatley. When Cigna strikes, your pay doesn't have to stop. 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I'm Brad Moore, traffic in 30 minutes on Star 106.
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10: Good morning, Louise Nielsen here with you. A focus on road safety in North Queensland with a new survey revealing driving while tired and speeding are still common on our roads. The research from the Australian Road Safety Foundation also revealed 71% of drivers admitted to regularly breaking road rules.
11: Sadly, we're seeing high levels of speeding, driving while fatigued, and mobile phone use behind the wheel. And these behaviours are, of course, the ones that can often turn a mistake or an error into a fatal crash.
10: Russell White from the Australian Road Safety Foundation speaking there. In North Queensland last year, there were 18 fatal crashes recorded. Primary producers in North Queensland could get new and innovative tech concepts on their farms sooner as part of a state government program. Primary Industries Minister Tony Perrott says a new $30 million program aims to speed up research and development so new tech can be rolled out on farms faster.
12: Sowing the Seeds is the first agricultural tech fund of its kind in Queensland, and it will invest in commercially viable innovation to get it into farmers' toolboxes sooner.
10: Support for our local community groups is part of Australia Post's latest grants program. 72 grassroots groups across the state have received up to $2,000 in funding through this year's People of Post grants. It includes for North Queensland Combined Women's Services to be used for its initiative Yoga for Trauma. Nikki Tracy from Australia Post breaks down what organisations received the funding.
13: Mental health projects received the strongest support this year, and we're giving out 152 grants. In addition, we're giving out 41 grants to environmental projects, and we're giving out 39 grants to organisations that are supporting disaster preparedness.
10: And in rugby league, Townsville went up against Cairns in the final day of the 2026 Foley Shield. Townsville women have come out on top, beating Cairns 10-20, making Townsville this year's winners. While Cairns men won 32-16 against Townsville, securing second place behind Mackay.
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14: Morning, I'm Rob McLennan. Well, it's been revealed two marine rescuers are among three people who've died in a boating tragedy off northern New South Wales. It happened near Ballina last night when the rescue vessel capsized while trying to reach a stricken yacht that has since sunk. Four people managed to get safely to shore. The man accused of abducting and killing Kumanjai little baby will face court today, charged with murder. 47-year-old Jefferson Lewis was arrested on Thursday night and then flown from Alice Springs to Darwin after riots erupted following his capture. Home buyers are holding their breath this morning ahead of the RBA's interest rates decision this afternoon. The Reserve's expected to again lift the cash rate by 25 basis points. And authorities are refusing a request for the cruise ship at the centre of a hantavirus outbreak to dock at Cape Verde off Africa's western coast. The outbreak has claimed three lives so far. The disease is caused by exposure to infected mice and rats.
1: Amazing Grace Early Learning. North Ward Railway Estate. Elliot Springs coming soon. Star 106.3, your sport now.
14: AFL first, Eagles coach Andrew McWalter is defending his side after Saturday's loss to the previously winless Tigers, telling AFL 360.
15: We've got 15 new players on our list. We've had an incredible amount of turnover in the last 2 years since I've been at the football club. Almost half of our playing list is new.
14: And in league, former Blues skipper James Tedesco says he'd love to get an Origin call-up, but he's not losing any sleep over it.
16: The desire and passion to play New South Wales is always going to be there for me, but again, I'm not putting myself under pressure.
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2: Happy Tuesday to you. Cruising to a top of 30 degrees today. Then we're going to get down to 20 overnight this evening. Nice and sunny all day long today. No rain on the radar. And currently, right here on the corner of Sturt and Stanley Street in the city, it's 21 degrees.
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2: Yeehaw, good morning, it's Adam and Donnie. 10 questions, 60 seconds, get them all right, and it's $1,000. Kimberly's on to play this morning. Yeehaw, Kimberly.
18: Oh my goodness, yeehaw.
2: Yeehaw, you got in, you got through. Are you excited?
18: I am, yes, but I was not expecting to get through. It's the first morning where I don't have to drive children to school, so I thought I'd give it a crack.
2: Oh, I mean, if it's the first time that you don't have to drive them to school, have you got a whinge? Do you want to get anything off your chest?
18: No, I'm not much of a whinger. I generally internalise everything and worry about it later.
19: Oh, you bottle it up. Yeah, that's the best way to do it.
2: And then explode.
19: Learned. Yeah.
2: Well, Kimberly, if you win $1,000, what are you going to spend the cash on?
18: Well, I'm taking the kids and my mum and her husband on a cruise, and we leave on Friday out of Sydney. So it'd be great spending money.
2: Some funny money for the cruise. All right, well, it's 10 yeah. questions, 60 seconds. You get them right, we'll hand over the cash. No questions asked. Are you ready to go? Let's do it.
20: Are you ready to go?
21: Tick tock, tick tock, tick tock.
22: The cash is waiting. The $1,000 minute starts in 3, 2, 1.
20: There we go.
2: What do you call a group of fish?
20: Phil.
2: What is the chemical symbol for gold?
20: Oh, gold fast.
2: What country is tennis star Roger Federer from?
20: Oh, God, pass.
2: Sheldon Cooper is a character in which sitcom?
20: Oh,
2: it starts with a B.
20: Pass.
2: Who are the... What are the three colours on the Italian flag?
20: Oh, I can't think of anything, pass.
2: In which sport would you hit a home run?
20: Oh, baseball.
2: Which Spice Girl's married to David Beckham?
20: Victoria.
2: What is the name of a baby kangaroo?
20: Joey.
2: In the nursery rhyme, who sat on a wall?
20: Humpty Dumpty.
2: What is the world's largest coral reef system?
20: Oh, Great Barrier Reef? Oh,
2: what is the chemical symbol for gold?
20: Oh!
2: Oh.
23: Too many.
2: You bounced back.
23: Yeah.
2: It's
20: so hard
2: back.
20: When you're when I'm listening, I'm like, I know these answers, then you call and you lose everything.
2: No, you didn't lose everything. Adam's got your answers.
19: Let's have a look. It is a school of fish.
20: Oh, God.
19: The chemical symbol for gold is AU. Roger Federer is from Switzerland. Sheldon Cooper, do you want to have a stab at that one?
20: Well, I'm not really a series person or a TV person, yeah. but it's stuck in the middle, Malcolm in the Middle or something.
19: Big Bang Theory.
2: Bazinga.
20: Oh, that it is. Yeah. Yes. Oh, God.
19: The Italian flag is green, white, and red. Home runs in baseball. You got it. Posh or Victoria Beckham married Dave Beckham. Yes.
2: Nice.
19: A baby kangaroo is a Joey.
2: Bang.
19: Humpty Dumpty's the one that sat on the wall.
2: Bang.
19: And the world's largest coral reef system is the Great Barrier Reef. So a bit of a comeback at the end.
20: My
19: just
20: God.
19: Yeah, ran out of time. That's all.
2: Started shaky. Came back strong. Next time you play, I reckon you'll take $1,000 off us. Kimberly, have the best time on that cruise.
20: Thank you so much.
19: And you can enjoy a double pass through Reading Cinemas Townsville as well for playing. Thanks for that.
20: Thank you. Have a good day.
2: You too. See ya. Our newsreader Bethany Ross is coming into the studio for the Blame Game next. Someone's written in with a bit of a situation. Our job to figure out who's being more unreasonable. We put the jux of it up on our socials yesterday asking, do you need permission to date a friend's ex? 68% of you saying yes.
19: Oh.
2: 32% of you with the right answer, no.
19: Oh, we'll unpack it's tighter it all. Than I thought, though.
2: We'll unpack it all next with Bethany Ross because someone's been getting naughty with a roommate.
19: Adam and Donnie, Star 106.3.

0: Quarter past eight. 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It's Adam and Donnie, Star 106.3. 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
2: 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Order!
3: Bethany Ross is in the studio with us right now. Good morning, Bethany.
4: Good morning.
3: It is your job to figure out who is being more unreasonable in this situation. And Adam, I think I can sense that Beth is going to be upset with this one, because this is what we call a tale as old as time. And a question I've asked her a few times, but someone has written in, this is the situation. They are interested in someone, okay? So Emma's written in because she fancies a boy. And then love, it's in the air right now, right here on Star 106.3. It just simply is. The only problem is that boy used to date her roommate. It's a tale as old as time, this one, especially on this station, especially if you know Donnie Watkin. The situation is her roommate does not know about it just yet. Okay. The boy says to Emma, well, we can't do this until you tell her. She doesn't really feel like it's any of the roommate's business who she dates and who she doesn't date. Does she really need to tell her before she knows that it's a real thing? Does she really need to inform her that she's looking at, well, sleeping with this man? Might not form into a massive relationship. Is it completely off limits? Beth's holding her face. She's furious about it already. Adam's looking at me very sheepishly. Please, can someone else talk? Because I feel like I'm digging myself a hole.
4: This is so stressful to listen to. Because you know why? I think so many issues could be avoided if people just knew how to communicate. Okay. And if people communicated earlier. So I think even though I do agree with the point that it's no one else's business who you're seeing, who you're dating, but when it was their former partner, I don't think you can use that as an excuse, okay. Especially when you live together as well. You want to keep the peace in the household. I think if I was Emma, I would tell the roommate early that I was even interested in something romantic with this person.
3: But what I'm getting from this message from Emma, and like, I'm not to dissect someone, it doesn't look like she wants to be in a full-blown relationship with this guy.
4: It doesn't matter.
3: She just wants to, you know, play a bit of adult Jenga, let the blocks fall where they may.
4: And she might bring him over to play adult Jenga, which is so frustrating for the housemate who used to date this person. Okay. I think, because at the end of the day, if it comes out later on that she's been playing adult Jenga.
3: Or Twister,
4: or whatever games they're into. If that comes out later, I think the roommate's going to feel a lot more betrayed, because it feels like she's gone and lied or she's gone and kept something. Mm. So if I was Emma, as uncomfortable as it is, just bring it up early. Okay. Save yourself a bunch of pain in the long
0: run. Where are you at with this, Donnie? Like,
4: we all know where Donnie would be at with this.
3: I think, like, why do I have to involve everyone in my
4: proclivity?
3: Let a thousand blossom bloom, as Bob Catter would say. I mean, what I do behind closed doors is my closed doors.
0: I had a roommate dating someone, and she ended up in my room after that, and it was so strange because she'd literally just changed rooms, and I was like, yeah, I used to be in that room.
3: Did you tell your roommate
4: at
3: the time?
0: No,
3: of course you didn't.
0: But he found out, obviously. He shares a wall.
4: Oh my gosh, I did not expect that from you, Adam.
3: Did someone say Jenga?
4: No! I expect it from Donnie. I didn't expect it from you.
0: He was cool.
3: Damon's a cool dude,
0: he didn't mind.
3: Beth, so you're saying that you've never been in a situation where you've snatched someone?
4: I don't think so. Not from like a friend.
3: Okay, so
4: not from a housemate or a friend or someone I knew.
3: So who's getting gonged here? Emma or Adam and me?
4: All of you. All three of you are getting gonged. Jenga.
0: If I can just qualify it, I actually was with her first before anyone.
4: Were you?
0: And then it was him.
3: You're in the weeds. Get us out of here.
0: Jake in the Star Car right up next. The poll's still online. I think there's two types of people, liars and people that tell the truth. Adam and Donnie, Stone at 6.3.
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0: London Beat, I've been thinking about you. Star 106.3, Adam and Donnie. 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
3: Come in, Jake. Where are you?
4: Good morning, guys. Happy Tuesday. I'm outside snooze this morning. How good's that?
5: Oh, you know, I've always said it's amazing what a little snooze could do. I literally always say that.
0: I say it a lot too.
5: What's happening out the front of Snooze Domain Central, man? Across the road from Domain Central, I should say.
4: Yes, that is right. Hey, I got so many freebies on board this morning, and thanks to our friends at Elite Window Tinting. They have a new range of G-Technic merch. And a whole range. So I've got all their merch to give away this morning. I also got a double pass to give away to the movies. I've got GYG vouchers on board. I've also got chippies. I've got lollies. And I've also got the famous Deer Charge Ice lattes to give away as well.
5: I'm just thinking out loud here, Jake. You got some burrito vouchers to give away for Guzzies. And you're at Snooze Townsville, which is located just across the road from Domain Central. We used to ask Holly, whenever she was near a GYG, if she could organise, you know, burritos for the office or even just for Adam and I. What say you to that?
4: Yeah, mate, not happening here. Mate, it's not happening on my boat.
5: Okay, well, I like the old Star Car. They used to be fun.
0: Yeah.
5: They used to be fun before Jake started ruling with an iron fist.
0: And there was no boat involved.
5: Yeah, go and see Jakey, boy.
4: How would you feel about... Okay, no, nothing. Don't worry about it.
5: we've got him busted this morning.
0: Sick burn, brother.
5: Go and see Jakey, boy. He's across the road from Domain Central. That's Snooze Townsville. It's amazing what a little snooze can do. Go get some merch. Go get some lollies. Go get some cheapies. Start off your day right.
0: Local news is next, and then your chance to win a City Cave Flauna voucher. We want to hear about your little terror stories for Mother's Day. Spoil mum with a float, sauna, or massage gift at City Cave. Let's do it after the news. 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
6: 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Townsville time saver traffic.
7: Heavy traffic on the Bruce Highway, Woolcroft Street between Derrigan and Cosgrove. Still got delays in the Garvin and Currajong, and still busy on Darrell Road for Headley approaching Nathan Street. Minor delays around Mount Louisa, and also delays on Nathan Street northbound getting into Acrevale from Angus Smith Drive. 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All right, Brad, that's the latest on Star 106.3.
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2: 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This is your news now.
17: Good morning, Louise Nielsen here with you. A new survey is shining a light on motorists breaking the law, with 71% of people admitting to regularly ignoring road rules. The research from the Australian Road Safety Foundation also revealed 49% of people admitted to speeding and 30% to driving while tired. In North Queensland last year, there were 18 fatal crashes recorded. Founder of the Australian Road Safety Foundation, Russell White, says it's critical motorists start making changes.
18: We've just recorded the worst road toll in over a decade, with more than 1,300 people killed last year. And that really shows that this situation is getting far worse, not better, and that we need to change behaviour urgently.
17: Hundreds of train services are being cut from today as the union continues industrial action over stalled pay talks. Some regional services have been affected too, with Spirit of Queensland to continue from Brisbane to Townsville. However, a coach service will operate between Townsville and Cairns. Transport Minister Brent Mickleburg urging the union to come back to the negotiating table.
19: We know that Queenslanders are frustrated. We're frustrated as well. And I'm calling on the unions, specifically the RTBU, the ETU and the AMWU, to stop striking, to come back to work.
17: Dozens of jet ski riders have set off on a week-long journey from Townsville to Mackay. The iconic Yamaha Variety Jet Trek is Australia's largest and most successful charity personal watercraft event, supporting kids who are sick, experience disadvantage or living with disabilities. They'll make stops in Eyre, Bowen and Early Beach before arriving in Mackay. This year's fundraiser has already helped more than 150 children. And a community art installation in Townsville is hoping to shine a light on family and domestic violence. The Tree of Healing has been installed at the Grow Garbutt Centre on display for the month of May. Residents are being encouraged to colour a paper flower on the tree or write a message of healing for others to read. Act for Kids Executive Director Tom McIntyre says their work also includes regional areas outside of Townsville.
20: We've got two centres in Townsville. We do a lot of work up here. We're really proud of the work we do up here clinically and family support, and been doing it for a long time, and the guys do some amazing work and reach out into the regions as well, so we stretch out of Townsville.
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21: Hello, I'm Rob McLennan. A search is underway off the far northern New South Wales coast after a boating tragedy that's killed three people, including two marine rescuers. Police say a yacht capsized in heavy seas at Ballina around six last night. Four people made it to shore. Police still unsure whether anyone else was on board. A marine rescue boat that went out to help also rolled in the choppy conditions. Every working Aussie will receive a $200 to $300 tax offset. News Corp reporting the cost of living measure will feature in next week's federal budget. The Reserve Bank, meantime, is expected to lift rates again today. Canstar's Sally Tindall urging us to ask for a better deal.
22: Don't take any rate hike lying down. Pick up the phone to your bank and ask for an individual rate cut.
21: Heavy security is expected in Darwin today for the court appearance of a man accused of killing little Kumanjai Little Baby, 47-year-old Jefferson Lewis, up on three charges, including murder.
2: For 185 years, Australians have trusted Elders Real Estate. 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
21: AFL first, Eagles coach Andrew McWalter is defending his side after Saturday's loss to the previously winless Tigers, telling AFL 360.
23: We've got 15 new players on our list. We've had an incredible amount of turnover in the last 2 years since I've been at the football club. Almost half of our playing list is new.
21: And in league, former Blues skipper James Tedesco says he'd love to get an Origin call-up, but he's not losing any sleep over it.
24: The desire and passion to play New South Wales is always going to be there for me, but again, I'm not putting myself under pressure.
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0: Cruising to a top of 30 degrees today. Then we're going to get back down to 20 overnight this evening. Should be nice and sunny all day long today. Not really any rain on the radar. Currently right here on the corner of Sturt and Stanley Street in the heart of the city. It's 22 degrees.
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1: Yeehaw, 8:36. It's already Tuesday. Isn't that good news?
0: What a great day. The sun is shining bright. The sky's a little bit bluer than normal.
1: This is the mood that Donny gets in after an indoor soccer win.
0: Not just a win, mate. Last night, the Division 3 Mixed Monday Night Social Futsal Competition Grand Final took place, and the man standing across from you scored a hat-trick.
1: He's been talking about it all morning. Not only that, he's been posting it on his socials. Like anybody cares. Listen to this. This was, what, like some kind of press conference after the game?
3: I mean, obviously, the socks, the water bottle, the accolades, that's something that comes with it. People are saying, was it the first half hat-trick that I scored? I don't know. There's a lot of talk out there. All I know is winning a premiership is hard, but coming back next week because the season starts immediately and defending that premiership, that's what's going to be harder. Everybody's grand final will be against us from going forward. I just couldn't be prouder of the Mixed Division 3 C1 champions, the Dribblers. Thank you.
0: You're very lucky. Not a lot of people get access like that immediately after the game, and I was able to be there on the ground.
1: You took credit for the whole thing. You've been taking credit for the whole... Usually the cliche is full credit to the team. Everyone played really well.
0: No.
1: None of that.
0: Scored 4 goals. We won 7-5.
1: Okay,
0: I'm not a mathematician.
1: Someone else got 3.
0: I'm not exactly Einstein, but I gave it a good crack last night. It was a good nudge.
1: Enough of your indoor. So indoor soccer returns again next week. So it's not like we even get a break from this. Right?
0: We don't have to spend all morning on it.
1: No, please. Right up next, we want to hear your little terror stories for Mother's Day. Have your kids been naughty in some way? We've got a prize on the line, City Cave Flauna voucher, 1300 001063. Stories of your kids being little terrors.
0: Just
1: get on the phone.
0: Time to vent. Have a vent with us this morning. When were they little home wreckers?
1: You could say that.
0: Could. I did.
1: It's a coincidence because home wrecker Somba plays now.
0: Can you address me as championship winner Donny from now on?
1: Hard no.
0: Just for the last half hour?
1: Absolutely not.

0: Somba Homewrecker. Happy Tuesday. It's Adam and Donnie Star 106.3. Mother's Day is coming up this Sunday.
1: Spoil Mum with a float, sauna or massage gift voucher this Mother's Day. Adam and Donnie's Little Terrors on 106.3.
2: Right now, sitting on the desk, we have a Flauna voucher for City Cave Adalia, where you could spoil Mum this Mother's Day. You've forgotten, haven't you? You've forgotten to get a present. We've got you sorted on 1300 00 1063. We just need to know about, when was your kid naughty? When were they a little terror? Elizabeth joins us on the phone right now. What's the yarn? What went down?
3: So, for whatever reason, one of my eldest son decided that he just was going to put something over the drain and let the bath overflow.
2: Cool.
3: Flooded part of the house the first time.
2: Yeah.
3: So it was the three bedrooms at the back of the house that sort of backed onto the,
2: yep,
3: the bathroom.
2: Yep.
3: But then I had another son and we'd moved to a different house, and for whatever reason, again, he clogged all of the drains in the bathroom and watched the water overflow, and I said, why did you do that? He said, I wanted to see the beautiful waterfall.
2: They're teaching each other. They're teaching each other is what's happening. They're teaching.
0: The beautiful waterfall.
3: The second time, I didn't notice until I saw the water coming out through the garage at the front of the house.
2: Oh, no.
3: So the entire house was full of water.
2: So I'm
3: very thankful that it was just the two times.
2: Did you have a third child?
3: I did have a third child, but it was a girl and she hasn't flooded the house and she's over that toddler stage. She just turned 12.
2: Never say never.
4: I'm disappointed.
2: Never say never.
4: The boys haven't handed down the family tradition, yeah, which is a little bit sad.
2: We're losing recipes. Well, Elizabeth, it's all yours. You're definitely deserving of a float voucher today. It's very fitting, isn't it? So you can spoil Mum.
3: I need that.
2: It's all yours.
4: Are you sure you want to look at water ever again, though?
3: Yeah, probably not, but no, that's amazing. Thank you.
2: We've got more vouchers to give away for the rest of the week leading up to Mother's Day. So get in touch with us on the phone or even on the website, star1063.com.au.
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0: Pink, never gonna not dance again. It's Star 106.3. Good morning.
1: What a morning.
0: Adam and Donnie. And Donnie is banging on about the fact he won a grand final last night in his indoor soccer team.
1: I did. My indoor soccer Division 3 mixed side came out trumps. We did it. We absolutely nailed it. A great performance by myself. And the phone's ringing. I think people want to give me some congratulations.
0: 1-300-881-063. Scotty from Gnomes on. Hello, Scotty.
2: Oh, my God. Does this get me a line to the championship player of Donnie?
1: Yes, it is. Yeah, I'm live right now.
0: Why would you do that, Scotty?
2: Oh my God. How good to finally speak to you, the man, the myth, the legend.
1: Big
2: the
1: day.
2: Four-goal scorer.
1: Four goals in one game. Has that ever been done before? That's what's his name? Oh, yeah, Lionel Messi. Lionel Messi-esque last night. Scott, what it really came down to last night was the game management. Obviously, everyone's going to be looking at the goals, the four of them that I did score in the grand final. But a lot of it came down
0: to... You just let me know when you want me to fade him down, Scotty.
1: No, put my mic back on. But it came down to putting a fire blanket on the opposition. We were outgunned, outmanned a lot of the time. They had some...
0: You did this, Scotty.
1: And I really think it came down to the game management of it all, Scott.
2: Take a breath,
0: Donnie. I'll go you one minute. We'll take a break. And then Danny's in. Starting 6-3.
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0: Ganga Jang sounds of then. Star 106.3, Adam and Tony, that'll do us for another day. Up next, you got Danny. She's back from holidays and she's in the studio with us now. Morning, Danny.
1: Yay! I'd like to say time off rather than holidays, yeah. Okay? Like, let's just mark it as it is. I moved house, which was so good because we all love moving.
0: Oh, so much lovely. Fun.
1: No, but I am stoked because I got to unpack my house, so I'm like a normal person again. I didn't want to live in boxes, so I strategically took some time off just to make sure everything was in order.
2: And you are hot off the heels of Margaritaville as well. How was that? Sunday?
1: You know, I was going to be so honest with you guys. So I had a really early set time that I'd chosen, and I chose it because I thought the sun would be coming down and, like, there'd be lots of people and stuff like that. But I've now learned that sometimes it can be a little bit of a later start, but it was awesome. People got up and danced. So good. I was like, I felt, honestly, I had the best time. People were there early. It was, it really made my heart very full.
2: It was a pearler of a day on Sunday.
1: It was so good. Yeah. So many people turned up. Everybody that played from start to finish did amazing sets. And it was really good to see Hot Dub Machine in Townsville because – like, he plays everything, not just festival music that goes quite hard. He plays a lot of old school stuff that had the people really chanting. And, yeah, he did a ripper job.
2: Awesome. And now you're back in the saddle with us. What's happening after 9 o'clock today?
1: Oh, boy. Okay, so I am going to play some of the songs that I played at Margaritaville on Sunday because they're already ready to go. And I thought if you didn't make it, at least you get, like, a little bit of a sampler in the delicious midday mix today. So I will be doing that. And also how one place around the world is paying you for having a sick pet. Not in a bad way, like in a good way.
2: I just, you didn't miss much last week. I just wanted to bring you up to speed just before we let you go. So we're giving away a $30,000 wedding. We're giving away a $30,000 trip around the world.
1: Yeah.
2: And also we're trying to find the worst kids in Townsville who behave badly. So that's just, don't really need to touch anything else on that.
1: Why would you do the last one?
2: Also, probably all those things are very, very important. And
3: no,
2: we're very, very
3: don't
2: excited.
3: Do it, Donnie.
2: I also won my Division 3 Mixed Social Futsal grand final last night.
1: What is futsal?
2: I don't know.
3: I don't know. Star 106.3, see you tomorrow.
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16: Good morning, Louise Nielsen here with you. Across the state, trains will be more crowded today and there'll be less of them running as industrial action continues. Services have been cut by 20% until further notice amid stalled pay talks between the union and Queensland Rail. Some regional services will be affected too, with Spirit of Queensland to continue from Brisbane to Townsville. However, a coach service will operate between Townsville and Cairns. Transport Minister Brent Mickleburg is urging the union to come back to the negotiating table. The state government hopes a $30 million research and development fund will help farmers get faster access to innovative technology. Primary Industries Minister Tony Perrott says the Sowing the Seeds Fund aims to speed up the development of on-farm technology and innovation. He says it's part of the government's plan to increase the value of Queensland primary production to $30 billion by 2030.
17: This fund will help Queensland producers reach this bold goal by getting game-changing technology from concept to on-farm application sooner.
16: Up to $2,000 in funding has been provided to 72 community groups across the state, including in North Queensland. It's part of the 2026 People of Post Grants Program, which includes funding for North Queensland, combined women's services to be used for its initiative Yoga for Trauma. Nikki Tracy from Australia Post says mental health groups made up a large portion of recipients.
18: In Queensland, 72 grants were given out this year, which included 49 grants awarded to mental health initiatives.
16: And to sport, in rugby league, Cairns has gone up against Townsville in the final day of the 2026 Foley Shield. In the men's, Cairns beat Townsville 32-16 yesterday, securing second place behind Mackay. Meanwhile, in the women's, Townsville have come out on top as this year's winners, beating Cairns 10-20. And scans have confirmed Cowboys second rower Jeremiah Nanai has re-injured his shoulder. The damage is not as severe as first feared and Nanai will not need immediate surgery. The 23-year-old is expected to be sidelined for at least a month.
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19: Morning, I'm Rob McLennan. Two marine rescuers are among three people killed after a yacht capsized off the New South Wales coast. It happened near Ballina last night, four people making it safely to shore. A marine rescue vessel sent to help also rolled in heavy seas. A large media contingent and extra security at a court in Darwin this morning for the appearance of accused child killer Jefferson Lewis. The 47-year-old is alleged to have kidnapped and murdered 5-year-old Kumanjai little baby in Alice Springs. Mortgage holders are bracing for another rate hit today, a jump of 0.25 percentage point. We'll add about $91 a month to the average $600,000 mortgage. CanStar's Sally Tindall says it will also make it harder for would-be homebuyers.
20: A rate hike today would translate into about $12,000 off their maximum borrowing capacity.
19: And a cruise ship on which three people have died from a hantavirus outbreak has been refused permission to dock at Cape Verde off the African coast.
12: 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Elliot Springs coming soon.
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19: Brisbane says its VFL player Kobe Evans is remorseful and has apologised after he allegedly used a homophobic slur during the club's weekend clash with Coburg. The case is now in the hands of the AFL's integrity unit. Well, it's unclear how long Broncos star Dean Mariner will be off for as he recovers from a nasty corky that could have cost him his leg. The club says after leaving the field and Saturday's loss to the Roosters, the centre needed limb-saving surgery for that rare injury.
21: Dear Mum, I couldn't decide what to get for Mother's Day, so I got you this card instead. I nearly got a beautiful terrarium with succulent plants at Flower Power, but then I got distracted by the indoor plants and pots. Oh, but look at those orchids, I thought. I chose a stunning pink one, and then I saw the scented candles. But brainwave! I got you a Flower Power gift card instead, so you can choose. Happy Mother's Day, Mum, from me and the garden gift people at Flower Power.
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1: Mostly sunny for the rest of the day, an absolute corker if you look out at those blue skies. Some fog around this morning, might be on repeat tomorrow. Some winds this afternoon and tonight. Our top temp's going to be 29 degrees and a low of 20. That sun is going to kick on right through to the rest of the week. I don't think there's any rain possibly until the weekend. Right now in North Ward, it's 25 degrees.
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1: And at the click of my fingers, I'm back. It's amazing how 1 week of holidays absolutely flies, doesn't it? But most of us are happy today because, well, I'm assuming the majority of North Queenslanders got that Monday off yesterday, public holiday. And if you didn't, you nabbed that public holiday coin working, so you're all cashed up. Now, coming up, I'm going to give you a taste. What I played at Margaritaville on Sunday in the delicious midday mix, and I'll be also dropping the details on how you could win the trip of a lifetime around the world and 15K. Plus, find out how sick pets are getting owners paid leave in one particular country. But kicking off 20 songs in a row is Rihanna, Calvin Harris on Star.

3, Alex Warren. I reckon you would have heard Ordinary a few times on the radio. The most streamed song, actually, of 2025. It is Danny playing 20 songs in a row on Star 106.3. We do have some BB Rexha on the way. I actually have heard that song numerous times and never knew the name of it, so I'm glad we're playing it. Also, some INXS. Need you tonight on right after some Lil Nas X. He actually just escaped some jail time recently. I don't know if you remember back in August, he got arrested for allegedly attacking police officers and walking down the street nude. But you never really know what's going on in people's lives, don't you? He's Lil Nas.

0: Songs in a Row, Star 106.3. It is Danny back from holidays. It was Justin Bieber, the dude that absolutely took over, ruled Coachella this year. Some Tay Tay on the way. Did you happen to catch the countdown clock that was on her, I think it was on her website recently? It's gone now. More goss on that in Danny's feed just after 10 o'clock. But Tate McRae, she's so busy. She's dancing, she's singing, she's touring. But when she's not doing that, what is she watching?
1: I go back to classic TV shows.
2: Vampire Diaries classic?
1: Duh.
2: Yeah. Gossip Girl classic?
1: Girl. Duh. Grey's Anatomy. Yeah.
0: Well, I'm watching Bloodline at the moment. It's great. Thanks for asking. Just keep watching Tate McRae now on Star.

pairs up with Sam Fender to make a song, baby. That's what it sounds like. Rain me in on Star 106.3, part of 20 Songs Road. It's Daddy with you till 1 o'clock today. We're all going to sing this soon. That's the way it's gonna be, little girl. Here we go. You can sing songs like that and much more at Tiny Mountain on Wednesday nights. A musical bingo kicked off last week. It's every Wednesday, 6 o'clock. We've also got a CO2 Cannons, now Linkin Park, are hitting Townsville. August, stoked to hear this news. You want more information, head to the Warehouse's website. But now, in the end, now playing on Starport.